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1: 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Before I continue this morning.
0: Bo awon eri yo.
1: Listen to this testimony.
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1: Part of the things happening on that.
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3: e pate o fun Jesus
4: praise the Lord
3: hallelujah
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0: hallelujah.

0: Yes, sir.
1: Oh, power, yeah, the woman says that the angel of this commission, that the God of this commission, shall heal her even before she sees the prophet. I was telling you here last week that many of you that you are yet to see a miracle, all your determination is that you're not here to see the prophet.
2: Yes.
1: But all effort to see me at all time, you can't see my God. But now this woman challenged God. She challenged God.

0: oko
1: that doesn't allow her to sit down,
0: she only feel
1: that doesn't allow her to walk,
0: oko ye de cha
1: cha
0: Yes,
2: yes.
3: And you are that same water. On your Friday. No man, mommy, call wow. But look, I gotta go do it. Okuta fufu.
2: Okuta fufu ni o.
3: Meta.
2: Meta ni.
3: Hey. Amele.
2: Benio.
3: Ogudo wa meta fufu.
2: Oh yes, sir.
3: Atiwa tomo.
2: Atiwa tomo ni.
3: Legudo wow.
2: Okuta fufu ni o.
3: Legudo wow.
2: Abie slow.
3: Sheep man de. Ni on your Friday.
2: Friday.
3: And the Kenya Ogudo sule o. And they can swag.
2: Yes, sir.
3: Or do my siwanta. Mamma.
2: Oh,
3: don't you malonu?
2: Daniel.
3: I told you, sir.
2: Oh, yes, sir.
3: You want Mumbai?
2: Daniel.
3: Oh, can't count your
2: Oh, yes, sir.
3: Ninu or Juka. Oh, count your
2: reason.
3: Oh, Dagba. Oh, Nikagba. Oh, your
2: reason.
3: You know what you call? So, what do I hear?
2: Just.
3: Oh, dear, Parir. Be Baba, let's take Parir.
2: You
3: want to take Parir?
2: Oh, yes, sir.
3: Nile Baba. Mokande o yagbe anu
2: amen
3: to tayo jojo ri e lo
2: amen
3: o yagbe anu
2: amen
3: gbe anu
2: amen
3: sengwota
2: sengwota
3: mao
2: mao
3: event center
2: ni o
3: sengwota
2: sengwota
3: mao
2: event center
3: on the 29 ojo Friday
2: ni o
3: to ba sunle o lewu
2: tete
3: ma bo sori
2: oh yes sir
3: aso to ba wo
2: ni o
3: ni ojo Friday
2: Oh,
3: Ijalani.
2: Oh,
3: did your crossover?
2: Oh,
3: to was over for. Sorry, Friday.
2: Oh, yes, sir.
3: I saw Ijaluko.
2: Friday.
3: Toma legbedu.
2: Oh, yes, sir.
3: Tori wigbe.
2: Oh,
3: my jam, my fella, my jam.
2: Capiacio.
3: I said, Fella, sir.
2: Capiacio.
3: A gummy.
2: Yes, sir.
3: A jammy.
2: Oh,
3: Imbolo joy.
2: Hallelujah.
3: Begadiak bina.
2: Alla barasa.
3: A jammy fed sotale.
2: Capiacio.
3: 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A fed dog bedu.
2: Si
3: aye re le da ni ojo Friday
2: Friday
3: ri po wa nbe
2: abo
3: o ma ni agbara
2: o ma lagbara sa
3: eyin le sa
2: ile sa
3: e ma mura le
2: e je ma mura
3: June 12
2: June 12
3: ma ti wa ni le sa
2: baba ti ma wa kale o
3: lati June 12
2: lati June 12 lo
3: ah ma ti ma bere
2: bene sa
3: lati ma fa won eyan number
2: lati ma bere
3: ni June 12
2: oh yes sa
3: on the 13
2: 13 gangan
3: 14
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2: aremolekun
3: ni lu le sa
2: le sa
3: o ma lagbara
2: bene sa
3: eyan ara kola
2: kola
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2: alagbado
3: e ma mura le
2: oh yes sa
3: ni ijoba baba
2: Daniel
3: woli
2: yes sir
3: apostle
2: apostle
3: elia
2: yes sir
3: lord of woli
2: elia
3: o ma lagbara
2: kabiyesi ologun
3: ma so date yen
2: bene sir
3: ta ba ti pari crossover
2: ma reti date
3: yen
2: bene sir
3: gbogbo eyin kola alagbado
2: alagbado
3: command road
2: command road
3: kola
2: yes sir
3: kakiri o ma ni agbara
2: bene sir
3: oluwa wi pe
2: kabiyesi o
3: gbogbo eyin te sami
2: oh yes sir
3: gbogbo bi to tin gbo mi
2: oruko jesus
3: lori radio
2: bene sir
3: kakiri aye
2: oh yes sir
3: eyin te gbo yin
2: o ba gbo yin
3: ase oluwa ni
2: oruko jesus
3: anu de si aye
2: amen
3: egbe iranlowo
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3: egbe iranlowo
2: amen oh yes sir
3: awa ko ni je
2: bene sir
3: awa ko ni mu
2: a ko ni mu
3: titi ta o fi pa paul
2: bene sir
3: eh sir
2: yes sir
3: eni fira re jeje
2: jesus
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2: oruko jesus
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3: 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One name 40.
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3: No kade.
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3: Eyi wo le sami.
2: Yes.
3: Eni Fira de Jeje.
2: Yes.
3: Sabi.
2: Yes, sir.
3: Eni Sage. Eni fi omi ara re.
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2: Adani wayo.
3: Ati ogun re.
2: Yes.
3: So fi se eje lati gbeje re
2: Jesus
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2: oruko Jesus
3: o sami re
2: amen
3: ara o
2: oruko Jesus
3: o sami re
2: amen
3: ara o
2: oruko Jesus
3: o fa mi eya
2: amen
3: ara o
2: oruko Jesus
3: o fa mi eya
2: amen
3: o se gori e
2: amen
3: ko yi pada
2: amen
3: ko yi pada
2: amen
3: sango ota
2: sango
3: friday
2: friday
3: ni o god bless you all
2: olorun abukowo yo
3: yo dara fun o
2: amen
3: you want

0: God, to whom belong praises. To whom belongs all honor.
1: Olori ofe.
0: The one that gives grace.
1: Olori aye
0: gbogbo. The one that has the whole earth.
1: Obangeli
0: oba. King of angels and of men.
1: Kenewe
0: ya Judah. Lion of the tribe of Judah.
1: Agbani lagba.
0: The great deliverer.
1: Eni ti o le ku.
0: The one who died not.
1: Ti o le sa.
0: That can never be weaned.
1: Ti o le dibaje.
0: The one that can never spoil.
1: Olorun gbogbo wa.
0: God of everyone.
1: Ese o.
0: Thank you so much.
1: E patewo folo.
0: Hallelujah! Anywhere his name is put, he proves himself. Today is the day. Today is
1: 29.
0: Everything is standing still. Because it's time for mountain of glory.
1: Hallelujah!
0: Thank you, Father. From 7 a.m. this morning, I will be on that rock. On the rock is where I will be. The Spirit of the Lord says, Today being Friday, take everybody to the rock. We want to erase shame. Who said it, sir? That
1: we
0: leave the world the way you came. No, they are not up to the great one. They can never be up to him. Thank you, Jesus. Yes, Lord. Do you know, sir? Darkness will not let you live a life of light. Except the light comes. When darkness reigns,
1: in Genesis 1:1-4,
0: God had to call forth the light for darkness to be raised before he could see what to do.
1: Hear
0: what the Creator is saying. Anyone behind that darkness in your life, darkness by day, darkness by night,
1: I
0: raised
1: for
0: you. Do you know, mommy? Have you been told, sir? There's a power that makes people to be poor. There's a power that takes people to sickness. Only in Jesus can you find freedom. That's why I'm inviting you today to the mountain of glory.
1: Hallelujah.
0: Seven hallelujah.
1: Like
0: never before.
2: Hallelujah. 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
5: You need a miracle. Thank God, Nisayanu last minute.
6: I call last minute miracle.
5: Only restoration miracle.
6: Only Yami Dakbada.
5: Dakbada.
6: Restoration
5: le Dakbada.
6: Restore things.
5: Yami Katole rescue our
6: Israelites. A miracle that can rescue the Israelites.
5: Lord, from Egypt.
6: From the Egyptians.
5: Only Kiyanu Sele.
6: Is that something must happen?
5: Here, Oba.
6: That we pray to them.
5: Don't they pray one?
6: That they make them come.
5: Kilefe.
6: That what do you want?
5: Want the kogo gogo.
6: And they give us that go to them.
5: Allah tini one ilolo.
6: God has said, do not come here.
5: But they need a miracle.
6: So only the Yanu. You need a miracle, sir. God knows. To remove people's doubts.
5: So they want to go to this song.
6: I've been hearing you say, beginning of the year, that there's money coming.
5: Lord,
6: I think I'm not
5: going to
6: put
5: it.
6: invite everyone you know.
5: Idikeji.
6: Second reason.
5: Go for God of Iyanu.
6: Why was that miracle?
5: Iyanu lo file down you
6: know. It is not good to answer people.
5: And it's your backbone.
6: If they are not wise.
5: Longer asagba.
6: You'll be fighting that time.
5: Longer for respect.
6: You'll be fighting to get respect.
5: Oh, see one thing down you know.
6: Want you to answer people
5: right there. Bugbe insults.
6: In the place of insults.
5: Only result.
6: Is to show them results.
5: When people think less of you.
6: Tell your Bible God to get you.
5: When your God show up.
6: Turn about for that.
5: They rate you by themselves.
6: Why put our number again?
5: Ayah, Go down the road.
6: God is a rocky place.
5: Kokoyika.
6: Go down the road.
5: Mejila.
6: 12 times.
5: And ni kako gbodo dedo fun
6: ye
5: o to ma so ni
6: pe e
5: to mi January
6: my benefits of January
5: mo gba
6: I take them
5: back e to mi February mo gba
6: I take them back
5: si March
6: in that of March
5: mo gba
6: I take them back
5: that
6: of April
5: mo gba
6: I take them back
5: o se so ni ye
6: you say it all and all
5: pe o su keji la mo my God o ma so testimony o ma se aye o ya na won gbogbo ti won fi afefe gba lo
6: what they do by the wind
5: so pe mo gba pa
6: I take them back
5: Soko mo gba gba
6: I take that back
5: o to fi omi gba lo
6: I take that back
5: o to fi ile gba lo
6: I take that back
5: o to fi epe gba lo
6: I take that back
5: o to fi orodi gba lo
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2: why you fe pada?
3: They will break protocols.
4: Ori yanu. So won ran mi bi I bi woli.
5: I am sent as a prophet.
4: Ni first time.
5: In first time.
4: Ibi ti won ka lo.
5: Very ready for.
4: Olorun wi pe mo ti gbo mo ti ri. Yes.
5: 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Wa ni sisin.
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4: Mo ra.
5: 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Bi mo ki o lo mu awon eniyan mi. Awon omo Israeli. Lati Egypt jade wa.
4: Hallelujah.
5: Thank you Jesus.
4: Oh, now that's verse 7.
5: From that verse 7.
4: Oni mo ti ri poju.
5: I have seen the affliction.
4: Mo ti ri wahala.
5: I have seen the problems.
4: Mo gbo bo se nba
5: won ja.
4: Ni first time.
5: In first time.
4: Oni mo fa lo gba
5: won. I want to go and
4: mo se.
5: What is?
4: Mo ran lo.
5: I send you.
4: To gbe mi lo niyan.
5: That's what is sending me.
4: Eni Ola Otula.
5: That brought you there.
4: Lori oke ogo.
5: At the mountain.
4: Ati come sa o.
5: I have been filled sir. Filled overflow.
4: E ge be
5: du sir. Filled overflow.
4: Aye ge de be ru ji adaba lo abi Oluwa ni mo ran e lo.
5: The Lord has sent you.
4: Oni won ti eto isuna awon kan.
5: The Lord has sent finances.
4: Mo ran e lo
5: si. I'm sending you to open it.
4: Won ti ilera awon kan.
5: The Lord has people's health.
4: Mo fe ko lo
5: si. From that school and open it.
4: Won ti ile omo awon kan.
5: The Lord has people's room.
4: Won ti alaafia
5: awon kan. The Lord has people's good
4: health. Connection awon kan won ti.
5: Won
4: ti office awon kan.
5: They have the office.
4: Awon kan gbo mi.
5: Some are hearing me.
4: Certificate won.
5: Their certificate.
4: O ti the paper.
5: Had come out there.
4: Won ofisi sari.
5: They cannot work with you.
4: Iru awon yen.
5: Those ones.
4: Photo copy.
5: They need the photocopy.
4: Certificate.
5: Of their certificate.
4: Emu ba mi lori.
5: Bring it to the mountain.
4: Passport yeah.
5: Your passport.
4: Hey.
5: Oh my God.
4: Eto kan fi se ni pe.
5: Why
4: you are using it for now?
5: It's open bank account.
4: And where's your ID card?
5: Your same ID card.
4: Only money passport.
5: I say I have passport.
4: Titi ti o fi expire.
5: Until it expires.
4: Ayaga ba du abeli esa jaya. Visa o gori eri.
5: You never see visa of it.
4: Ko fi travel.
5: You never travel with it.
4: Elomi gan ti e gba visa.
5: Some people have visa.
4: Ko tun rowo lo.
5: No money for
4: travel. Come on, sell it like
5: you.
4: Elomi gba shop.
5: Some have shop.
4: Ko rowo store.
5: No money to stock it.
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5: 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Some stock it.
4: Ero yabe.
5: But nobody patronize.
4: Mo ran mi si eni.
5: I have sent
4: to you. Eni pe.
5: You just don't have to have
4: money. Pe yin o experience
5: yan. And your friend has not received miracle.
4: Oluwa lo ran mi si.
5: The Lord has sent me to you.
4: Ninu omo Israeli.
5: And in Israel.
4: Awon to ni esin wa nbe.
5: Yeah, I don't. How do you need?

0: I want to go, but I want pastor.
1: So because
0: of
1: pastor,
0: but all of them are
1: trapped in it.
0: I reward perfect to anyone in work.
1: I'm going to come and say that you're
0: going to be
1: bad thing of glory is
0: not to be king.
1: I feel like praying for
0: you.
1: I feel like praying for you.
0: Every interest
1: you're
0: being in
1: your life.
0: Hey,
1: man.
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0: 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I'm a man, I'm a man, I'm a man, I'm a man, I'm a man, I'm a man, I'm a man, I'm a man, I'm a man, I'm a man, I'm a man, I'm a man, I'm a man, I'm a man, I'm a man, I'm a man, I'm a man, I'm a man, I'm a man, I'm a man, I'm a man, I'm a man, I'm a man, I'm a man, I'm a man, I'm a man, I'm a man, I'm a man, I'm a man, I'm a man, I'm a man, I'm a man, I'm a man, I'm a man, I'm a man, I'm a man, 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
0: Mo jáde.
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1: 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You lift your body as you
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1: Gbogbo eyin ti aseyori die wo fun.
0: You that sometimes has got a taboo.
1: Oh, Lord, asegun fun.
0: Hey, now you see victory today.
1: Really, mo
0: see victory today.
1: Asegun fun.
0: Hey, now.
1: Don't
0: forget.
1: Last 3 days of the month.
0: 29, 30, 31. We are going to be at the mountain
1: of God.
0: This very month.
1: At Walori Oki.
0: If I were there already, people have been coming.
1: Make sure you join.
0: Make sure you join them.
1: Oh, lady.
0: Hey, man, you have testimony.
1: Now, to back, but I'm going to
0: survive. I need testimony you have to give here.
1: Need to repeat one make attempt.
0: It's because they took at it today.
1: I do among back.
0: Prayer answers.
1: Send your back, baby.
0: When you texted.
1: Now, but when it's your Lord of my Dalong Pata.
0: How does that God be answered?
1: Yeah. They
0: are understanding with us.
1: I do attack balloon.
0: The prayer we
1: and the
0: steps
1: only require call for a seal.
0: Require an offering.
1: Sorry, in Tolong Senia Coco Ilawa.
0: What God is doing at this time?
1: Embalo Yellow Lemon.
0: All those that have the thought that have the
1: one of your red.
0: You do give your offering.
1: Few one pie.
0: Lose it or do it.
1: Lord, a relative.
0: As a partaker,
1: or what the shift
0: has
1: been
0: over and
1: so book what about the or a lane?
0: God, I give up his name.
1: Or come on, well, Yara, do
0: our names are going to do more prayer.
1: Toripe,
0: because
1: that's your law
0: from tomorrow.
1: You know, Yara, do our
0: matter. I've been to prayer room.
1: A full many account number to phone.
0: 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God bless.
1: The Oluwa same beti emi
0: ewa. And the Lord liveth and the Spirit of
1: God. Ojeri adu.
0: Then you benefit from prayers.
1: Ogun aye oni de
0: do. That will not stop you.
1: Wa lo waju.
0: You look forward.
1: O ti ra anu
0: gba. You have no mercy.
1: Wo mo to de woro.
0: What be ku te woro.
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0: nbe. You see caps there flying mountain of
1: glory. Mo gbe okada lati Ibadan.
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1: alai
0: tonight.
1: Eniyan 50,000
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1: la pipi ororo won le ati omi e
0: the water
1: ofe la nfa won
0: e you are getting it for you
1: be ni sir
0: completely
1: a gbadua de keko oro
0: lo we pray and you hear the word of God.
1: Mo baro ati paper
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1: Waking up to the news of your favorite team losing can be so depressing. 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

0: The Friday edition of the program is good to go right here on Diamond FM. We are talking about Sport Tracker, Mondays through to Fridays, 7 a.m. in the morning. This is the last edition for this week, talking about Sport Tracker. But all-round football, of course, wraps things up as we got sport right here on Diamond FM. All-round football is on Saturday, 8 a.m. in the morning. If you're ready right now, let us make history together. The countdown to the Champions League. In under 24 hours from now, ladies and gentlemen, we'll be having a look at Arsenal against PSG in the final of the Champions League. And do not forget that we have the almighty, the final, the grand finale of course, the Diamond Champions League Club Final Watch Party. It is going to be huge. It is going to be live at the Diamond Park, starting, of course, from 3 p.m. The game starts 5 p.m. We'll be there to give you every single of the action from the start till the very end. And we have so many of the side attraction lined up for you. And we're going to break it down during the course of the program. We're going to listen to Luis Enrique on the program today on his plans to stop Mikel Arteta's Arsenal in that final coming up tomorrow. The Super Eagles of Nigeria also will be involved in the final. The Unity Cup final will be the Eagles against Jamaica. We also have update from the ongoing Roland Garros, the French Open in the world of tennis. The massive upset from yesterday has to be Yannick Sinner bundled out. So it leaves us with a million-dollar question. Who is now the favorite for the men's category of the ongoing French Open? Stay right here on the program Sport Tracker. My name is Babajide Oluwaseun. Moses Amao is with me. Good morning, Moses, and welcome to the program.
1: Yeah, good morning to you, Babajide. Good morning to all our listeners out there. Thank you so much for joining us this beautiful Friday morning.
0: A beautiful Friday morning, and the update, of course, on Konate's future. The update on Brazil and what Neymar will be doing at the World Cup. If you're ready, let's have it a go right now. Let's start with the Unity Cup, and the update to give to us is that Jamaica are calling one particular player. Jamaica head coach Rodolphe Speed has now called up Dante Plunkett to his squad ahead of that Unity Cup final against the Super Eagles of Nigeria. The youngster has received his first ever call-up to the Jamaican national team. Plunkett is an 18-year-old who joined Manchester United in 2024. He joined the team for Friday's training session, and of course, he's been with United following an impressive trial spell with the club there. He's made 15 appearances for United's under-18 side across all competition in the 2025-26 season. The left-back now previously played for another Premier League club, Aston Villa, and he will be squaring up against the Super Eagles of Nigeria in the final of the Unity Cup. For Calvin Bassey, ladies and gentlemen, we are hearing now in this moment that the club from Turkey is after him. They want to pull him out of Fulham. The question is, will Calvin Bassey be tempted to leave Fulham and go to the Turkish League? What would Fenerbahce? He gets the chance right now to be involved in Europe. And Aziz Yildirim, who is a presidential candidate for Fenerbahce, is planning right now for that personal trip to London. He wants to bring in a defender of reputation, and he feels that Calvin Bassey falls within that category. Not just Calvin Bassey, but also Zaidu Sanusi, because after winning the Portuguese League with FC Porto, we're hearing that Atalanta now win a massive move for the Super Eagles left-back Zaidu Sanusi. They had the chance to move to the English Premier League in January. West Ham were interested alongside two other Premier League sides, but Zaidu Sanusi did not make the move. And now Atalanta, they are interested in him from the Italian Serie A. Good enough now to leave Porto for Atalanta. Zaidu Sanusi, not so sure about that one. Moses, Zaidu Sanusi, and now Fenerbahce, and of course, Calvin Bassey. One is a subject of interest from the Turkish league. The other is the subject of interest from the Italian Serie A, Atalanta. Should they make the move? Should they stay back, Moses?
1: Well, I know. I think yesterday I talked about all our players, almost all of them being linked
0: going
1: with the Turkish league. Like, what exactly is it with Turkish league? But well, if the opportunity for them to grow is over there, I feel they should. But for Atlanta, I think it's going to be a big move. You know, it's still one of the teams, you know, in Serie A, the top are always there in the top race, you know, in the top six or seven or thereabouts of recent. So I feel if you're joining a club like that, I feel it's a better addition.
0: You're right.
1: You join Dan. join a club that will be battling, struggling to relegate, which struggling. I feel, yeah, it doesn't help. So thankfully, they didn't join West Ham United because West Ham are relegated already now in the Premier League.
0: I'm happy for him. Talking about not being happy or being happy, one man, of course, that comes to mind right now is Neymar. We did know, of course, and permutated this particular scenario, and it's exactly what has played itself out. The confirmation from yesterday from the Brazilian national team, Dr. Rodrigo Lasmar, has now confirmed that Neymar suffered a grade 2 calf injury. What it means right now is that the forward Neymar will miss the upcoming friendlies ahead of the World Cup, and potentially right now could be missing the first game at the World Cup. What it also means is that Carlo Ancelotti, according to the report, is thinking, if Neymar is not fit before that first game at the World Cup, he would have no option but to take Neymar out of the squad in total. You then get the feeling and the understanding why Carlo Ancelotti did not want to take Neymar. You begin to understand just maybe Carlo Ancelotti's hands were tied. He was forced by the powers that be in Brazilian football take Neymar because the pressure was too much from around the country. Now we have taken Neymar, we have included him and the boys' fitness again. Something that everyone has been so suspicious about has come into play. He was never going to be fully fit for this World Cup, but he was pushing. Neymar also was putting pressure on not just the coach, but also everyone around Brazil to ensure he makes it. Fine, they love him. But look at Neymar now. He cannot even be fit for 2-3 games straight. What is the essence of taking him to the World Cup?
1: Well, I think at this point, maybe it's time for him, you know, to say his goodbyes to, you know, playing football, because at the age of 34, injury is not allowing you any longer.
0: Yes.
1: I think the best is for you to say goodbye.
0: No, right.
1: Well, let's pray. Let's hope he will be fit, you know, for this first game. And
0: right.
1: If he's not, I feel he can support the team.
0: Support.
1: Yeah, if he's not playing, just stay with them. Be the leader around the team, you know, and support the team and see where they can. Because at this point, I think Ancelotti has done well, you know. Initially, he doesn't want to pick him, but he had to later pick him. Now, here we are. He's going to be out for the next 2 or 3 weeks or thereabouts. So I think it's a justified move if Ancelotti replaces him
0: justified
1: with another person
0: move.
1: that is fit to play.
0: Let's begin the conversation right now as regards the World Cup, because Argentina announced their squad list for the 2026 FIFA World Cup. In goal, they'll be having Musso, Rulli, and Emiliano Martinez. In defense, they'll be having Bilotti, Montiel, Romero, Medina, Molina, Otamendi, Martinez, Tagliafico. In midfield, they'll be having Paredes, De Paul, Rodrigo De Paul, Valentin Barco, who's been linked, of course, to Chelsea, Lo Celso, Palacios, McAllister, Alexis McAllister, Enzo Fernandez. In attack, Julian Alvarez, Lionel Messi, Nick Gonzalez, Almada, Simeone, Nico Paz, Lopez, and we also have Lautaro Martinez. This, of course, is their squad now for the World Cup, talking about Argentina. If we are speaking about players who have missed out on the World Cup, let us start first of all with those who'll be there. Lionel Messi. Lionel Messi will play his 6th World Cup this summer, and the man is excited. He's bubbly, looking forward to it. Even if, of course, in the last few days there have been some reservations as regards the fitness of Lionel Messi, but he's good to go. One man who will miss out on the World Cup is Paulo Dybala. Dybala will not be at the World Cup, and this will not be the first time. This man has not just been lucky in terms of his quality and his ability to enter the Argentine national team for reasons best known to the coach. But at this moment also, Dybala's age also has played a major part on that particular front there. Marcos Nessi, the Bournemouth defender, or do I say now, former Bournemouth defender, because he's now officially going to be a free agent in the next few days. And once he's done that, we do know that Tottenham Hotspur are interested fully, and they're about to take Marcos Nessi. He will not be at the World Cup. And of course, Franco Mastantuono, the young protege who was sent by Real Madrid. So much pomp when this boy was signed. But here we are today. He's become the flop of the season in the La Liga. No place for him at the World Cup also. Some huge names out of this Argentine national team. Good enough?
1: Well, good enough, because, you know, at least you have to justify your, you know, appearance, your sport in the national team.
0: Okay.
1: And that's exactly how it should be. You should not earn it by merit or because you are playing for a bigger club.
0: Yes.
1: You know, like what we've been saying. But now the thing is this, you look at this Argentine team. Well, I think, well, they have called what I feel maybe this is the best they could offer in the national team. And let's see how this player can now play together as
0: a
1: team. Well, there's a bit of quality over there in the team. You can say Enzo Fernandez comes to mind.
0: Enzo is there.
1: McAllister comes to mind.
0: Nico Paz
1: of Como is there, you know. You can look at this player, Lautaro, leading the line for them.
0: Yeah.
1: I think they have the quality But can they do well, and how far can they go with this player?
0: All right.
1: Well, it's a million question to answer until the World Cup.
0: This is according to the start right now as regards the favorite for this FIFA World Cup that is coming up shortly, ladies and gentlemen. And the reports are telling us, and the stats are also pushing it to us, that this will be the favorite. Spain with a 17% chance to win this World Cup there. France with a 16% chance. England with an 11% chance. So according to the chances right now, by the start, these are the three top nations to win the World Cup: Spain, France, England. Then you also have Portugal in the mix. You also have Brazil in the mix. You have Argentina with an 8% chance. So they're not even in the top five right now, favorite to win this World Cup, Argentina, despite the fact that they are defending champion. Germany with a 5% chance. Netherlands with a 4% chance. Norway with a 3% chance. Japan with a 2% chance. Colombia and then Belgium. But I'm going to have a look at the top four, top five right now. Spain, France, England, Portugal, Brazil. Do we think we can have one of any of these sides eventually be crowned champions of the World Cup? Or will it be Argentina once again to win this World Cup, defend their title?
1: Well, yeah, we can not overlook, you know, Argentina totally. But, yes, you know, when you look at the quality of players around these top teams, the likes of Spain, France,
0: Spain,
1: England.
0: Yes.
1: Well, you can look at them. But, you know, this is not the first time England are even having, you know, best quality players. But how well do they play together in the national team? And, you know, this is a huge one for Tuchel, you know, to go out there.
0: I'm even surprised England is there with this squad, the quality of squad. Yeah, you take Anderson to the World Cup, you carry Nonny Madueke to the World Cup, you cannot win the World Cup. I'm sorry to say this. No Maguire, you want to win World Cup?
1: I think the likes of Anderson, the likes of Nonny Madueke, they are just squad players.
0: Why not put Adam Wharton as squad player? Why not put Phil Foden as squad player? They carried all these ones as squad player.
1: The business we are talking when it comes to no manager selection, which at times might hinder you from winning.
0: It will. Moses, let the conversation, of course, continue. Because in this moment, Tottenham are very close now to signing Marcos Senesi. So even if he will not get that move, you know, to be at the World Cup with Argentina, at least he will get his move right now to Tottenham Hotspur. Some believe he could have done better. The Ballon d'Or will not be held in Paris this year, according to the report. It will take place in London. Use that one, take whole body, because that is the update. Liverpool fans also will not be happy, because in this moment, Ibrahima Konate will not be signing the contract extension. At first, it was from Konate telling Liverpool, I'm not so sure about this contract extension, but eventually Madrid said, we don't want you to leave us alone. We're also leaving you alone. And so he came back and they got back to the table. They began to negotiate and things were getting better until Liverpool then decided a few weeks ago, even we said, no, want you again. Find your place. The report from L'Equipe this morning is telling us it is PSG right now we're in pole position to take Konate on a free. So Konate will be going to PSG according to the report, and he will go there as a free player, and he will likely take the place of Marquinhos on the long term is what the calculation is like. But Konate,
1: why are Chelsea or Man U not looking into bringing this player into the team?
0: Also me, how can they let this boy go?
1: Yeah, because that's it. Why do you allow him to now? Is about going to, you know, to the French league.
0: Yes.
1: And I feel maybe Liverpool on their own, they might be feeling they can do well without Ibrahim Konate.
0: Do you think they can do well without Konate?
1: I think something comes to my mind. Maybe they are looking at the possibility of, you know, Jeremy Jackie coming back into the team.
0: And then they have Leone, the one who decided from the Italian Serie A.
1: So maybe they might be looking from that angle. They have two centre-backs already.
0: But that would be only three centre-backs in total, or three?
1: Well, maybe they might need to bring another one. Maybe they have plans. But I think, you know, it's going to affect them a bit, you know, because the partnership of Konate, Van Dijk, you know, it has been a very long time we've been experiencing these players who they've known how to play together. So anybody that is coming in now, you're having a big man to
0: Moses,
1: you know,
0: I feel they're going to suffer in the absence of Konate. I do know, of course, that they were awful, that partnership this season.
1: Yeah.
0: But when Konate leaves and the way they want to play with the high line, energetic center backs, they're going to miss Konate in that defense, especially knowing that, again, Virgil van Dijk is aging. And again, it means that they're going to have to still spend more. Because for you to bring in that level of quality that can play in that defense alongside van Dijk, you need to sign and spend a bit more money. Knowing again, you still have to add money for the attack. Liverpool, be careful, though.
1: A new look defense line next season for Liverpool, they might struggle, you know, in terms of playing together.
0: All
1: because
0: right.
1: now that means a huge one for Jeremy Frimpong now, because he has a lot of work to do now.
0: All right. All right, let's go to the update right now, ladies and gentlemen. And it's as regards Iran. Iran's football team still lack U.S. visas, according to the report. And it's not competing in the World Cup on equal terms because of its difficulty. That is according to Iran's ambassador to Mexico. Ambassador Aldo Farsi visited the northwestern Mexican border city of Tijuana, where Iranians have relocated their training camp to. They were originally planned to be based in Tucson in the United States of Arizona. But the ambassador said, of course, the country, again, to the north, meaning to the U.S., of course, had not followed through on its responsibility of hosting the Iranian team. So, first of all, Iran are supposed to be in the U.S. preparing for the World Cup. It's not happening. They are in Mexico. The ambassador also, of course, to Mexico has now confirmed that their team has still not been given the U.S. visa in this moment. They don't think that they are competing on equal terms at the World Cup. They believe that they have been handicapped in this moment. Hey, Iran. All right, let's give you a bit more of them right now from the world of cricket. What do we have from cricket? We have a new coach. The Nigerian Cricket Federation has officially unveiled Zimbabwean tactician Stephen Mangogo as the new head coach and high performance manager of the national team, setting a target of what? Qualifying for the ICC T20 World Cup by the year what? 2028. Mangogo was unveiled at a landmark event held at the Cricket Lab, the TBS Cricket Oval, Lagos, on Wednesday. He has signed a three-year deal with the NCF to replace his coach, Kenyan coach Steve Tikolo, who left the role earlier this year after over 3 years in charge there. And the president of the Nigerian Cricket Federation, Uye Akpata, described the appointment of Mangogo as a major step in the federation's long-term high-performance vision, noting that the Nigerian Super League and the broader grassroots development structure are central to the future of cricket in Nigeria. Away from cricket, let's come back again right now to what is happening with Rangers International. Champions of the NPFL, their general manager, talking about Amo Biezyaku. He's right now charged the players of the Coal City Flying Antelopes to put aside the celebration of their 2025-26 NPFL Nigerian Premier Football League title triumph and concentrate fully on their 2026 President Federation's Cup round of a 32 clash against Rivers United. Amo Bimusi says, you have won the title, NPFL. Good! Focus now on the Federation's Cup. Be like Arsenal. Win the title. Next one, focus on Champions League final. That is what Rangers are trying to do. We can do the double. For Kwara United, they will play against Sokoto United, and that will be on the 1st of June. What the general manager of Kwara is saying, you have been able to avoid relegation. Fine! Focus now on defending your title, your Federation's Cup title. You are the team to beat.
1: Well, that's it. You know, after celebration, they've won the title. You switch your attention to the next one. And, you know, there's no more time to celebrate.
0: All right.
1: Know, same with Arsenal. You have to switch quickly. And, you know, you have to focus. Because there's an opportunity for you to win another trophy. And, you know, you have to go all out there. And for Kwara United, like the manager have said, they've escaped relegation. They should put that one beside them.
0: All right.
1: And focus again. Because there's no time.
0: Moses, as you mentioned Arsenal now. Kai Havertz comes to mind. Kai Havertz was asked the question, do you think Arsenal are the favorite? He says, I don't even think about that anymore now, to be fair. I just feel like PSG has won it last year. So, to be fair, PSG are the best team in this moment. Hey, Kai Havertz, let's bring him on. Let's hear what he has to say, Kai Havertz.
2: There's been a lot of talk about maybe Arsenal being underdogs in this Champions League final. Is there a feeling in the dressing room that you feel like you're the favorites or that you're confident?
3: I don't even think about that, to be fair. I just feel like PSG has won it last year. So, to be fair, they're the best team probably in Europe last year. And they played an unbelievable season again. And for us, it's, I think, in general, the second time the club has made it to a final. But we have so much confidence. We've been fighting on the highest level for a couple of years now and still made it and now finally won the Premier League. So I think that gives us a big boost as well.
0: So that is Kai Havertz. He says, of course, that they have won the title. The Premier League, he gives them a massive boost. He also believes right now that, of course, they have everything to go. Confidence level is high. Let us hear what Luis Enrique is saying about this Champions League final. They will speak officially, of course, Mikel Arteta, later this evening in the, you know, countdown to the Champions League final tomorrow.
4: Clearly, their stats are amazing. Everybody knows that they are very strong without the ball, but they score a lot of goals, set pieces, and the things that they dominate. But that's a very nice combination for a team.
5: Yeah.
4: That's why they don't lose in the Champions League any match.
5: Yeah.
4: And we are trying to overcome them in the final and try to play the best way we can. And yeah, I think it's going to be a nice final.
0: Moses, that is Luis Enrique. What have you made of that man, the Spaniard, talking about the strength of this Arsenal side in that final tomorrow?
1: Well, you know, at this point in time, both teams qualified for the final. And when you look at the path, the road to the final, has been a very huge one for both teams.
0: Tumultuous.
1: And no, you don't underrate anyone. To be fair,
0: yes.
1: I think I'm looking at the game. It's more of a 50-50 game.
0: 50-50.
1: For both sides.
0: You don't think it's 60-40?
1: No, Jide.
0: How about 70-30?
1: No.
0: How about 80-20?
1: When you look at the head-to-head of these two teams
0: yes.
1: in the past, you see, I think they've matched each other very well.
0: And okay.
1: You know, PSG have beaten Arsenal. They
0: how about they matched each other very well? PSG beat Arsenal home and they win the semi-final last season.
1: Arsenal in the past,
0: okay.
1: Arsenal have beaten them. Even this season, Arsenal beat them already last season as well. You know,
0: okay.
1: So I feel it's not as if all true. Arsenal have not beaten PSG of recent.
0: All right.
1: And you could see the game and you'd have to look at the road to the final and you see how both teams fared to
0: both
1: the final.
0: Teams. Okay.
1: Now, it now comes to who owns the day.
0: Who owns the day?
1: Yeah, because, you know, you cannot point out and say directly this person will win, sincerely speaking.
0: All right, guys, don't forget again that our Champions League watch party. The final is coming up tomorrow. Mm. The Champions League final is tomorrow. And also Diamond FM's Champions League final watch party is also, of course, tomorrow. So it gives us the opportunity to meet up with the fans. It gives us the opportunity for us to interact with all lovers of Sport Tracker, Lagbo Sport, Sport Yan, and Football Matter. Where is the meeting point? It is tomorrow, 3 p.m. at the Diamond Park. Let me say we go meet there at 3 p.m. It will start 3 p.m. So that means you can be there even before 3 p.m. because the Champions League final is 5 p.m. So at least we have 2 hours to meet, to greet, to play, to dance, to have games, to have fun, to do show your logo so much, of course. Tomorrow is going to be a mini festival, a mini fun fair. So what are you waiting for? Come join us at the Diamond Park, Diamond FM, tomorrow in Ilorin, ladies and gentlemen. And what we have lined up for you tomorrow, well, we have mentioned everything. A big, big thank you to those who have backed us, by the way. Honorable Muktar Shagaya, he's also done very well, by the way. Member representing Ilorin West as a federal constituency, he's helped us big. We also have Coach Aliyu Zubair, the former coach of the nation's men under 20 national team. He's also backed us powerfully well. Honorable Onibaje Maruf Olayinka, the councillor Ubandawaki Ward, Chairman House Committee on Information and Empowerment, Ilorin West Local Government. He's also backed us big. In fact, we have 2 jerseys. We have Richard Katz, courtesy of all these individuals coming through right now. Let's also mention 50-50 food. We're going to also have food supplies according now to them. That will be coming up, of course, tomorrow at the Diamond Park in Ilorin in that Champions League final. Guys, 50-50 foot also has come through for us. Big mention must also go to AA Eagles Network. AA Eagles Network also is partnering us and supporting us on that event for tomorrow. The AA Eagle Network Ilorin East Chapter is an organization supporting Governor Abdurrahman Abdulrazak, the Chairman Nigerian Governors Forum. And guess what? They are now willing to pay for over 200 people to come and watch the match and attend the event free of charge. Hey, wahala. In fact, what they are telling me right now, as I talk to you right now, is that there will be recharge cards that will be given on the program today and tomorrow. Richard Katz, and this is, of course, on behalf of the former Commissioner of Works, Honorable Abdulkido Olododo, the House of Representative aspirant for Ilorin South and Ilorin East. Guys, this will be huge. 50-50 Food and Fortune Hub has promised to give us snacks and drinks. Tuyil is there for us. Karaole is there for us. Fiolu is there for us.
1: 100%.
0: 100% Fiolu Pharmacy. Tuyil is there for us. 100%.
1: Yeah, because we see, even as much as we are looking at all these people, we have to, you know, give credit to Fiolu Pharmacy for the support.
0: God.
1: You know, they've made this happen already because, you know, when you look at the support, everything, we have to thank them.
0: Me and Beruka, I want just the take tomorrow. Nobody should ask me why. Now let me know why.
1: Beruka.
0: Eh?
1: Energy drink.
0: It's me and Debilicious. I know why I want to take Beruka. Me and Debilicious. So that's what I want.
1: To get power.
0: I just need power and for tomorrow. All right. Apart from that, a big thank you to Femtech also, Moses.
1: Yes, Femtech, they've done well. And yes. As well to our Fashe Motors as well. Mm. These are people we have to really appreciate, you know, their support. And
0: yes.
1: We hope, and it's going to be a very lively event tomorrow. You're going to meet all our listeners out there to celebrate together and watch the party together as well.
0: Oh my God. Moses, will we get there what time tomorrow?
1: By the grace of God.
0: 10.
1: By 10, 11.
0: 10, 11. At the bed.
1: After the show, we are
0: just sit down there like this and get ready.
1: We'll be expecting people to come.
0: My God. Moses, what dress will you wear tomorrow, sir?
1: Don't let the cat out of the bag. But don't be surprised if you see me at Newcastle, Jesse.
0: Newcastle.
1: Or I was thinking of Arsenal before, but no, all these Arsenal fans, their wallah is too much.
0: Somebody, don't they want us to sit with them, Moses? Because we want to sit down with the Arsenal fans.
1: And wear me Barcelona or Real Madrid. Yes.
0: No problem. Barcelona, Real Madrid. All right. A big thank you also to our CEO Gifted Hand Event, who is the secretary of the Kwara Association of Event Decorators. This man has told us, don't worry. Just bring it. We are going to do the decoration for you. And of course, as we speak now, they are heading now to the Diamond Park. They are coming over, coming to decorate. And you know, we're going to be having red carpet. We'll take picture. Banner done ready. Everything does set already. Big thank you again to Mr. Oluwaseun, Stephen Ajiboye. This Mr. Oluwaseun, the least I say, the better. Because this man don't to try for us to ensure we have a colorful event there. In fact, you can call him on this number. 0803-435-4925. Let me take it again. In terms of event decoration, 0803-435-4925. This is Mr. Oluwaseun Stephen Ajiboye, who is the CEO of Gifted Hand Event. Another man I want to give out his number is Henry Ogu. But I'm afraid. He don't to try. I know they call us. They call us. So they pick it up. So here one time, Moses, he was even running away from us. But he will call again. When we call, it will call too much.
1: You know, he's our executive producer. So he got no choice. We have to disturb him. Sincerely, we have to give credit to Henry Ogo. Sincerely, he has been there for us as well.
0: No.
1: Twally to you.
0: Twally. All right. Let's give you a quick update right now on the Owa Clement Adesuyi Hastrop at Jimoko the Third football competition. The result from the semi-final played yesterday, Thursday, 28th of May, 2026. Semi-final, Ijesha Golden Warriors lost to Crown FA, 6-5 on penalties after the game had ended 1-1. Ijesha All-Stars were 2-0 winners over Dontimi Football Club. This is the update on the second edition of the Owa Clement Adesuyi Hastrop at Jimoko the Third football competition. So what do we have right now for the final? We're going to be having Crown FA and Ijesha All-Stars for this final. It will be coming up on Saturday, the 30th of May, 2026, 3:30 p.m. at Vilesha Grammar School. Yes, which is the second edition of the Owa Jimoko the Third Cup and Race 2026 final. So apart from the football competition, those who have been involved also in running, they also did there. All right, we have Richard Cash to give out on the program, Moses.
1: Yeah.
0: We're going to give out Richard Cash on the program. We're also going to give out free ticket. Courtesy of, Sam. Yeah, Sam, of course, had his birthday a couple of days ago. The Liverpool fan, Sam, paid. That is Bolaji Adewale Samuel. He paid for himself and his wife. And also, of course, there are free tickets left. Kenny from Tanke also. Update. He has also paid now for 5 tickets for people there. So we're going to give that out also right now, the program. So many. Gunnar Josh. Josh, who is a massive Arsenal fan. He, alongside Abel, for those who follow me on X, in the last 1 week, I've been suffering. I ran away from Twitter because of them. They have been looking for me. He also got 5 tickets for fans. So we're going to give out tickets right now the show.
1: All these Arsenal fans, you don't want to spend money on.
0: Bros.
1: They need to win this thing.
0: Bros. Donald has promised Jasmine now something. He said they have been giving Michelle something. So he said Jasmine wants to give
1: all
0: now.
1: All these Arsenal fans, they do it. I hope they are not trying to buy their way. I was watching one clip on Twitter or TikTok about Arsenal fan. You know, they were trying to chase everybody away. PSG was standing. He could not go. He had to go and give PSG money. Just to leave the Champions League.
0: Wahala.
1: These are, they are just spending like this. Yeah, I won't win this Champions League by force.
0: This one say, what are you drink, Beruka? Or whether you don't drink Beruka, we'll be there for you, Jide. I would drink Eko Ati Eroileya, which will give me enough energy to face you, especially Babaji Oluwaseun. Me, I never even see Aaron Elia. Maybe I will collect my own tomorrow at the Diamond Park. Moses, you and I, can we still take Aaron Elia tomorrow?
1: I will collect tomorrow now,
0: I will collect too.
1: I'm a fool, it comes to mind. He must bring it. He has no choice.
0: All right, no problem. He said, please, which account will I pay to? I beg, no pay to my account again. At the fear. Oh, what you bad within the last 3 days. I know the user go to buy tomatoes before I realize, now money for ticket be this now. Man, I just wait. Come tomorrow. I'll come today. Go to the park now today. Come to the park, Diamond Park today. Buy your ticket. It's 1K only. But let me begin to give out, ticket right now on the program and also recharge card. But before I go, let me take this message. Good morning, Jai. Calvin Bassey, he should go to a more well-known and well-established team. He has proven himself to the world that he's one of the best centre-backs in the world. I think the Turkish League will not help his career, most especially in winning medals. It's a message from Mr. Law. This one says, good morning, Jai Tula. Moses, I believe Spain will win the World Cup. England might not get out of the group stage. Victor from Gakombi. Victor said, I beg my recharge card. Victor, message plenty. But what I can tell you right now is that I will take this one, Victor, and I will add this one now. Since you've added this, I will add this one now. This your number to our list of beneficiaries for the recharge card. So Moses, we already have one person now for the recharge card, Abi. Maybe we'll mark this one. We're going to give on Facebook also, Moses?
1: Yes.
0: All right.
1: We'll be doing on Facebook. So, well, I don't know if we can get maybe one or two people on Facebook. Yes. All right. I know people are watching, but you can go to Diamond 885 TV.
0: Diamond 885 TV.
1: Yeah, maybe they can drop numbers. But in as much as numbers are there, I'll pick randomly. How many should we pick on Facebook?
0: Moses,
1: today?
0: You tell me now. Tell me now, Moses.
1: Okay, maybe we should pick three.
0: Let's pick three from Facebook. All right, let's go right now and take calls. Let's pick the ones we can take. Hello, good morning. Who is on the line with us?
5: Hello. Good morning, Mr. Ajibade, Mr. from Barba.
0: Mr. Ajibade?
5: Yes.
0: From Barba. All right, let us give you a recharge card.
5: Okay, thank you.
0: All right, give us your number, please.
5: 070.
0: Sir?
5: 070.
0: 070.
5: 34.
0: 34.
5: 27.
0: 27.
5: 40.
0: 40.
5: 53.
0: 53. All right, got you. Thank you so much, sir. All right. Let's take another one again. Hello, good morning. Who is on the line with us?
6: Hello, good morning.
0: Good morning, oh.
6: Yeah, this is Ade from Oshogbo.
0: Ade from Oshogbo, you're welcome.
6: Yes,
0: Ade,
6: morning.
0: You are a Man U fan now. You want a chat card?
6: Yeah, you can give it to me, yes.
0: Oh, yeah, Ade, give me your number.
6: 070. 070. 30. 33. 86.
0: 86 14 14. A day recharge card
6: for,
0: on our towel
6: for Rashford. I would say that's good for him.
0: That's good for him.
6: Wahala. The contract for Barcelona.
0: So you're angry with Rashford for no reason.
6: We don't want him again, please. We don't want him, man.
0: Oh, Femo, and don't Jeffrey kick.
6: Yes, you can go anywhere you like.
0: Okay, now until you go to Arsenal again, like Madrid, can go and win title.
6: You cannot go to Arsenal.
0: Hello, good morning. Who's on the line with us?
7: Hello, good morning.
0: Good morning to you.
7: Olawale calling from Ikiru.
0: Olawale from Ikiru. Oh, yeah, you're welcome.
7: Yeah.
0: Give us your number.
7: 070.
0: 070.
7: 4551.
0: 4551.
7: 5431.
0: 5431.
7: Yeah.
0: Oh, that's all. All right.
7: Firstly, I want to talk with Moses.
0: Moses
7: at Arsenal fans.
0: Why are you asking? Kiloko Embe.
7: Because no matter how you see negative things about Arsenal, he's finding his own way to stay positive about.
0: Who told you me I'm saying negative things about Arsenal? I'm only saying what I'm saying now.
7: We have no misses. You know they support Arsenal.
0: Who told you they support Arsenal? Hello, are you there? He has gone away. Who told you that, Moses? When have I not supported Arsenal right here in the studio? All I've said is always fact,
1: you
0: Moses.
1: How can you call an Arsenal fan? One thing is, when you keep saying something and they are not cool with it, they feel maybe you are always...
0: Arsenal. Like me, I'm an Arsenal fan. I love this club.
1: You see, Moyo, I remember happy Moyo is now my friend now. You know, I kept telling him about this Chelsea team that they are not going to win anything this season.
0: Are you serious?
1: But he's seen it from the angle of maybe bias or something, but yeah, he could now see what we are saying. saying. When the team is not ready, they are not ready. See Spurs, Jide. They are going about Robertson, Senesi, 29, 30-something-year-old player. This player will not get them to anywhere. God, that's the reality.
0: Imagine Joko telling Chelsea now to go and be signing Lewandowski. What is wrong with Joko? Imagine at Chelsea. What? All right, he said Chelsea need experience. Arsenal fans, if one I go say I don't like Kunana, make I give you an update too. Because as we are speaking now, that final is coming up in Budapest. And all my contacts in Budapest say they only see Arsenal flag and Arsenal fan everywhere. It is, 24, 48 hours before, they say from Wednesday into Thursday yesterday, they have only been seeing Arsenal fans all through on the street of Budapest. They have not seen any sight of PSG. I said, that's very good. Arsenal fans are there on time. I hope, say, first to come, they don't go rush, come out, because beating go too plenty for them on that day. But now they're full town now for Budapest. Hopefully, they will win, because if they don't win, then they go first come out from town. So first to enter, first to come out. But I pray for them.
1: Go hard them store now.
0: Go hard. Because we go do our live viewing center. We don't go let them come out. We don't go let them come out on time. That reminds me. Everybody coming to watch that game tomorrow, I take God beg you, keep your live score phone. If anybody bring out phone, pay, what it or not, what? I'm at TMT.
1: Let us watch live football.
0: Keep your phone. No, if anybody open live score. What is okay, push but please let us enjoy the game.
1: Yeah,
0: I think God beg you. All right, Arsenal fans, that's the update. We go back again now to take one or two more messages. Yes, we'll do that, but we still have winners to give out recharge card to. Hello, good morning. Who's on the line with
8: us? Good morning.
0: What's your name, Oga?
8: My name is Benga from Malaysia.
0: Benga from Malaysia. Benga, call a recharge card. Give us your number.
8: 080-081-2990-9074-7418.
0: Okay, that one is good now, Benga. Thank you. All right, we have 1, 2, 3, 4, 5. 5 winners for the chat card. Let's see if we can give out 2 more. And then Moses will handle the remaining 3 as regards the one on Facebook.
9: Hello.
0: Good morning, sir.
9: This is Olorega Abdulakim.
0: Oga for life. Oh yeah, give us your number. You be senior man. You not even need a recharge card.
9: I don't need a recharge card.
0: Now even you go give me a recharge card now, Seth.
9: Don't worry, one will meet tomorrow.
0: Tomorrow?
9: One thing is that I don't want WB to come with any either what they call it, Madrid or Barcelona jersey.
0: Voila.
9: Anybody coming there, the jersey could be Arsenal or PSG. That will be the final. It's our day.
0: It's your day.
9: Give it to us.
0: If it's your day, you will first win it first now before it becomes your day now.
9: I said it's our day. I send you a message. Maybe if you can read it. It's our day.
0: Don't go and disgrace Arsenal tomorrow. Aston Villa don't win. Crystal Palace don't win. Remain you.
9: We are following suit. Don't worry. England are taking all the European crop.
0: Okay, no problem now. Afa Olurebe, thank you. Hello, good morning. Who's on the line with us?
10: Abajide, good morning, sir.
0: Good morning, Noogami.
10: I greet you. Good morning, Moses.
1: Good morning.
0: Good morning, sir.
10: Yes, sir. My name is Isaac from Gakombi.
0: Isaac from Gakombi. Let's give you a chat card now. Give us your number. Chop.
10: 070-070 35-60-60-32-32-09.
0: You sure about this? Your number, B? You sure? Where?
10: Yes. Very sure.
0: Okay, now no problem. Now, thank you.
10: I'm coming tomorrow. Watching the game live.
0: Yeah, we're waiting for you. Diamond Park, 3 p.m.
1: We're waiting for you.
10: Ask now for life. I'm going to win.
0: When you reach, come and tell me that one with your face. Ask now for life. Hello, good morning. Who's on the line, sir?
11: Hello, good morning. Ola from Tanke.
0: Bro, so you're dropping number. Sharpally.
11: 080. 080.
0: 33. 69. 19. 19.
11: 99.
0: Full like you. I beg you. Take care easy.
11: Thank you.
0: Okay, now, bros.
11: Arsenal 5, PSG 1.
0: Arsenal 5, PSG. Okay, wake up. Wake up on that place now.
1: 5-4.
0: All right, this recharge card, of course, coming your way, coming our way right now on the program for today is courtesy, of course, on behalf of the former Commissioner of Works, Honorable Abdul Kadi Oludodo, of course, who is the House of Representative aspirant for Ilorin South and Ilorin East. Now, don't forget also that EAA Igu Network also has promised now to pay for over 200 people that will be coming to watch the party and, you know, to watch the match and also attend the event. So that, of course, we have sorted out once again. A big thank you, you know, to these guys. Let's not also forget 50-50. Hey, food. Hey, food good day. So at least, you know, if we go find a way rational, not just the, just the calculator and where. But right now, they have promised snacks and a bit of drinks also for one or two people. So if you come with 2x2 for my head and Moses' head, you feel no see snacks, Colette, or drinks. All right. Why I'm rushing? Because we have right now tickets to also give on the program, free ticket. And that, of course, will mean you will give us your name and also your phone number. But before we do the ticket on, let us go to Barcelona. Barca de Vexo. They want players, man. They want big players. Now, these are all the players they're working on right now. Anthony Gordon, who touched down, he's had his medical, according to the report. We'll continue to that today. Julian Alvarez also, they're preparing a bid for him. Bernardo Silva is one man that they are speaking with. Josko Guardiola, he has 1 year left on his contract. Jean Cancelo, they need to wrap it up quickly as regards tying him down to an extension. But Marcus Rashford, in this moment, it'd be like saying no place for him at Barcelona. The reports are clear on that front. Wow. The names are Barca. What is Barca cooking? Moses, should Madrid give up already on this title race?
1: Well, I think it's still early because you don't know what Madrid on their own, you know, they will do, you know, in terms of player recruitment.
0: Yes.
1: Just saying about Barcelona, I think they're trying to wrap things up.
0: Okay.
1: And it looks like maybe Alvarez have given them his words and he might be joining.
0: Okay.
1: Depending on if they're able to agree on the fee for him, which I think is going to be a good addition. You know, Lewandowski leaving, bringing Alvarez to lead the line for them, I think it's going to be good.
0: All
1: and
0: right.
1: Bernardo Silva, creativity aspect of the game, I think they might enjoy him in that team.
0: All right.
1: Well, that's it.
0: That's it. Let's go right now to tennis because Yannick Sinner, he said his lack of energy was down to a combination of factors, including a long clay court swing during which he played and won three successive events to arrive as the favorite in Paris. He won Monte Carlo. He won the one in Rome. And all of a sudden now, a man who's won three other bouts, Monte Carlo, Madrid, and Rome, knocked out 3-6, 2-6, 7-5, 6-1, 6-1 to one Manuel Cerundolo. Let's hear now from Yannick Sinner after that painful exit from the ongoing French Open Roland Garros, who is not the favorite, certainly not Novak Djokovic. Baba is old. Baba may not be able to last the distance, but let's hear now from the defeated Yannick Sinner.
12: I didn't feel very well on court, but it can happen. Was in a good spot, you know, also third set, but I couldn't serve it out and then struggled quite a bit, but also, congrats to him. I don't want to take anything away from him. I played a very solid match, especially also in the end, and that's the sport.
0: All right, so that is Yannick Sinner. Top seed Arina Sabalenka overcame a first set scare to beat Francis Elsa Jacquemont 7-5, 6-2 on Thursday to also move into the French Open third round. The Belarusian last year's losing finalist was made to work hard for about an hour, with the local hero delighting home fans with several spectacular winners. But eventually, of course, a four-time Grand Slam champion, Sabalenka is still looking to land her first French Open title. Especially now that we know that Rybakina is not there, Sabalenka will be thinking to herself, I've got a really clear shot at getting this one, the French Open. So, no, in this moment, no Rybakina, no Yannick Sinner. Who then will be the favorite to win the male and the female category in the French Open? It's all to play for. But of course, giving you update right now, still more on the French Open. Defending champion Coco Gauff, she eased past Egyptian qualifier Maya Sharif 6-3, 6-2 on Thursday to punch a ticket also in the French Open third round. The American, who landed her 80th career main draw victory at the Grand Slam, never hit top form, with her opponent offering some dogged resistance, but she was eventually still to proceed and to get the victory. For the Britons, though, there will be none of their representative in the next round. Katie Bolter, she lost in a deciding set to 28th seed Anastasia Potapova, ending British interest in the singles competition at the French Open. Francesca Jones also lost in the second round, while Emma Raducanu, Cameron Norrie, Jacob Finlay, and Toby Samuel went out in round one. So, no representative for the Britons, for the Britons, for the British in the ongoing French Open. It is time for us to get back right now to giving out free ticket. But before I do, hey, Barcelona, they are interested. Piero Incapié, Will Arsenal let him go?
1: I don't think that will happen, though. Yes. Because, you know, I think Arsenal on their own, they just worked on the, you know, signing on a permanent deal, which I feel they might not be allowing him to leave on the cheap. And GD, Barcelona should be careful. This was what that was how they started, GD. That was how they started, and they could not sign players again.
0: Do you think this is reckless spending from them? Are you seeing signs of that? Because I think it's okay
1: I'm beginning to see that, you know, while you're doing Gordon, now you want to do Alvarez. Well, I think those are the two expensive deals. Bernardo is on a free.
0: All right.
1: But I don't know. Josko Gadio too might come on the

0: It does that in Tolu completely. But right now, of course, we do know that Man City, if Savinho goes, they are after also a winger. Guess who is on their minds? Jan Diamande. Who is at Leipzig? Liverpool one team, PSG one team. Imagine Man City now side and letting go of Savinho and going for Diamande. Wow. That would be huge, man. So Liverpool, Dirao.
1: Well, that would be huge. But I just feel, you know, Savinho should be given more time because I think he has the pace. And I don't know whether he's not in the plans of, you know, Maresca.
0: Nothing special for this Diamante boy they find.
1: That's it. That's what I'm even saying. They should stick with this Savinho. He's still young and, you know, there's room for improvement. He can even do well. You have seen what he can do.
0: It's a better pass by Duke now. It's Savinho. Moses, you look for trouble yesterday. You know, when you went to say that Manchester United and Crystal Palace, who better pass Moses?
1: They should tell me. They should use their mouth and say it. Man U fan, they should call in and tell us.
0: Moses is Man United that had a better season than Crystal Palace now.
1: With 21 assists.
0: Tell me, tell me how Crystal Palace take a better season. Pass
1: so what that World Community Shield?
0: Which community? What community? Is a tray.
1: You know? It's a trophy. GD. Guardiola did not allow them to take it out of the trophies they won.
0: And that's Guardiola now. He's obsessed with trophies.
1: Ferguson won 38 trophies.
0: Conference League is nothing.
1: Or thereabouts. Moses, 10 Moses, were Community Moses. Shield
0: okay,
1: from the trophies
0: league.
1: He won.
0: Crystal Palace won Conference League. Moses, how much is Conference League?
1: Even though it is...
0: He's not with £15 million.
1: Even though it is £1 million.
0: Go £15 million. So
1: trophy is trophy.
0: Ibala Cup.
1: Lifted something and they've celebrated. Now. United did not win anything. They are celebrated top.
0: United, two. Moses, United enter top four.
1: Can you imagine?
0: United enter top four, Moses.
1: Oh my goodness.
0: Bruno Fernandes.
1: Same thing as Wenger was doing back then that we kept criticizing him for celebrating top four finish.
0: Moses, see, Man United, ordinary just to finish in third place, £191.5 million.
1: No, but they are not
0: telling me that Crystal Palace had a better season. See where Crystal Palace finished now? See them now?
1: Oliver Glasner in 1 year has £191.5 million. Trophies, FA Cup, Community Shield and Conference League. What has United won?
0: Let's go and give out a free ticket right now for the event coming up tomorrow. 0916-159-1011. Hello, good morning. Who is on the line with us?
2: Hello, good morning. This is Alaya Diabis.
0: Come and separate us from me and Moses because we won't enter one transfer this morning, no?
2: You see, what he's saying is reality now.
0: What is reality? You are an Arsenal fan, Abi?
2: Man, you did not win anything.
0: Hey.
2: And Crystal Palace has a wonderful season that Man United.
0: Which wonderful season? To win Conference League. What is Conference League? The whole of the Conference League money not enter £15 million. So what did they tell me?
2: They are celebrating Bruno winning BFE.
0: Oh yeah,
2: let them continue.
0: Oga, will you be there tomorrow? Diamond Park.
2: Yes, I'll be there.
0: Okay.
2: Yes, I'll be there.
0: You don't buy ticket. I mean, I give you ticket.
2: Give me ticket.
0: Give me your name, sir.
2: Name is Alaya Abubakar.
0: Alaya
2: Abubakar.
0: Abubakar. Please, yes. Share your phone number with me also, sir.
2: It's 070.
0: Okay.
2: 34.
0: 25.
2: 85. 11.
0: All right, thank you so much, Mr. Alaya Abubakar. Appreciate you, sir. Let's take another one. Hello, good morning. Who's on the line with us?
3: How are you doing? Good morning.
0: Good morning, Obros. We greet you. What's your name, sir?
3: My name is Bola Gunna for Life.
1: Gunna's for Life.
3: Gunna for Life.
0: Bola, are you calling us from your lorry? Will you be there tomorrow?
3: I'll not be there.
0: Oh, my God. We'll not be giving ticket. Oh, no.
3: I'm not around, but definitely I'm both.
0: All right. No problem. Yeah, share your thought with us, sir.
3: Arsenal is winning tomorrow.
0: Wait for other football tomorrow now, 8 a.m. before you begin your prediction now. You know people rest more. All right, let's take another one. Hello, good morning. Who's on the line with us?
4: Good morning.
0: Yeah?
4: Good morning. My name is Arabin. It's a couple of hours to from Malaysia.
0: Oh, what you say?
4: My name is Arabin. It's a couple of hours to make from Malaysia.
0: Arabin. It's a couple. You're welcome. Wow. All right. Are you going to be there tomorrow?
4: As now winning. You should be careful. It's not by mouth, though.
0: Are you going to be there tomorrow?
4: No.
0: Oh, you will not be there tomorrow. Okay, no problem.
4: That's why you should be careful. Because it's not by mouth.
0: It's not by
4: anything
0: mouth.
4: Anything can happen.
0: All right.
4: Anything can happen. So they should just take it easy.
0: No problem. Take it easy. Hello, good morning.
1: It's not free.
0: Hello, is anyone there?
5: Hello.
0: Hello, good morning, sir.
5: My name is Christian.

0: Chimwezi.
1: Christian, where are you calling from?
0: First time caller.
1: First time.
2: Wow.
0: Papa TJ.
1: Yeah.
0: Hey, I offend you.
1: No, it's not deliberate. And I never knew.
0: Wow.
1: Please. Good morning, sir.
0: Hey, let me celebrate myself here.
3: Yeah, oh, very good.
0: Thank God.
1: By time to go.
0: Ever. For more than 5 years, I've been trying to call this number. It's not entering.
1: Oh, God. Okay.
0: But I thank God today I made it.
1: All right, sir. Hallelujah.
0: Baba Jide, first and foremost.
1: Yeah.
0: I want to say something about one of my friends, a stone Arsenal fan.
1: I will not see this ticket give out today.
3: Okay.
0: Who is the boy is late now. Oh. This guy has been playing Arsenal since. Oh. This guy died last year. Arsenal won the cup this year.
1: What is his name?
0: His name is Ahmed Balogun.
1: Ahmed Balogun. Let's take out time to honor Ahmed Balogun.
0: Ahmed Balogun is so based in Okwiri.
1: Oh my God. Oh my God.
0: This guy has been playing Arsenal since. Ahmed died last year. Arsenal won the cup this year. He paid me so much that this guy is not around to celebrate Arsenal.
1: Oh my God. So good.
0: It's so painful. Right? So painful.
1: All right. Ahmed Balogun.
0: Because of his love for Arsenal.
1: Yeah.
0: When we say, Ahmed, leave Arsenal now. He said, no, I'm a Kusibe.
1: All right. Can we give you the recharge? The ticket. Are you going to be there tomorrow?
0: Yes. I'll be there tomorrow.
1: All right, please give us your full name.
0: My full name is Christian Chinweze.
1: Christian
0: Chinweze.
1: Chinweze.
0: Yes.
1: All right, Chinweze. I got that. All right, so let me also get your number. What's your number?
0: My number is 080.
1: 080.
0: 35. 67.
1: 67.
0: 1581.
1: 1581. All right, got it.
0: My prediction is that Arsenal will win tomorrow.
1: Arsenal will win tomorrow. Scores?
0: Yes, I would have said it. Let me take it from this angle. Why I say Arsenal will win is, the odds favors them.
1: All right, no problem.
0: Because we look at it now, all this Newcastle, Southampton, Aston Villa, and all that, they are odds.
1: All right.
0: Even Arsenal tomorrow is an odds, is on the outside.
1: Hey.
0: So I'm believing that the odds will favor Arsenal tomorrow.
1: All right.
0: Okay. I'm not an Arsenal fan, and I'm not an Arsenal fan.
1: All right, thank you, sir. No time. This was his hello, Jaden Moses. Enjoying your show and the scintillating banter, even though you especially, Jide, where they enter me anyhow with my darling team Chelsea FC. Come tomorrow. Some people go cry red, though. Stay blessed and may the best team win tomorrow. This is Dari from Basing. PSG go see another level of defending when Arsenal take the lead tomorrow. Arsenal are winning the Champions League. He says, make the WeChat card reach me, Babajide. Hey, we don't already give out, the specified number for today. This one says, up Gunners, I can't wait. Oh my God, it's a lot of message. Okay, I can't wait for Arsenal players to celebrate with the Champions League. Jide, you go see Pepe on tomorrow. Diamond Pagis is online car dynamic from Ilorin. All right, thank you so much for the messages. Our time is spent and we have to bounce right now. Moses Amao, I think we're good with those three numbers there.
3: Yes,
1: from
3: three.
1: Facebook.
3: Yes, sweet. I have three. So, likes of Olatunji Dada.
1: Yeah.
3: Two other persons have gotten their name, their number.
1: Dada.
3: Yes.
1: All right, we'll have that.
3: Gotten their number.
1: All right.
3: I should have gotten the numbers. So
1: all right.
3: You'll get it.
1: Yeah. All right, thank you so much, guys. On behalf of Moses Amao, my name is Babajide Oluwaseun. Thank you, God.

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3: then
2: kon to susi June 12 So, again, you are happy democracy in advance as well.
3: Toda. Yes. She wants to pay a barista for a jiroba. Hey, you mean that? 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
0: Oh, that's why I'm going to pay you. 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
2: 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Lati 1992. Se npa won ati baba Abiola MQ Abiola won jo do primary under SDP ni. Ni 1992. 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So won ti bere consistency for president lati 1993. Even ga 1999 democracy day. He was one of the founding members of PDP. Awon Solomon La atawon kokan be ye. E ma gbagbe nigba na electoral act gba ye ko didan ko ni running mate ko to je president ko dabi electoral act nsi pe Chioma Timi as presidential candidate obudo ni running mate abi. Atiku Abubakar was elected as a governor of Adamawa State in 1999. Ki President Obasanjo Tony Kwaje vice president after election the electoral ko didan dangba ye ko stay due to pay is one of the founding members of PDP 2032 he showed interest 2007 but I won the fair lo si ACN kan to wa lo si court tori baba Obasanjo sack as vice president kan to lo si court ki court wa restrained over as vice president para si PDP. Oh, the 2011, I think he contested too under PDP against Jonathan. 2015, he joined APC. He contested primary against late President Muhammadu Buhari. 2023, he contested too under PDP. Koye PDP. The same. Now, politics sinekeneka consistency. Ne politics. Consist. So then you must have our ruling government ni advice be they should not underrate opposition, especially Alhaji Atiku Abubakar, because about law not here, especially Adamawa's axis, it be northwest northeast. Atiku should gain ground in him be. Agudo. Must be sincere, and every good politician must take a consistent politician serious to especially to budget opposition ni owa. The politics deep pelu consistency calculation and nilo le really match me lo le drag me kila on calculation ti mun nle lati le fi defeat ye. Tori awon kan kan so pe Atiku Abubakar kini gahina because money is not automatic. I'm not saying the ruling government will not emerge, but it's not automatic. because ko si ibi ke pe mo market alaji atiku abubakar but I'm just saying his political track record oda bi aswaju bola ametinu bunani he also has his own political track record so iyan gbudo we mejeji together iyan gbudo mi ro bibi kankan state kankan wa ni Nigeria ti alaji atiku abubakar ko ko ni structure si. And one thing about him, you know, political structure. So, and one thing about him is that Tomba lose Ghana court, any normal feed, he will go to court, lati tribunal. Tribunal and presidency in Bere, any court of appeal, want to be the Supreme Court. So, he has been consistent over time. And election local pogba to be consistent over time. I want to come and sympathy for by nature, sympathy for by nature. But she might be in can to help late President Muhammadu Buhari. You know, he contested for 3 times, he lost 3 times. Last 2003, 2007, 2011, before he now won in 2015. Niger State. Late President Muhammadu Buhari won lose Niger State that a MPP to feed the CPC to feed the Konporukwe to feed the APC. So only advice I can from ruling party in here so they should not. And politics is funny, even people tomorrow be one split time got to lose NDC by during the course of Kenny they can march together and face the ruling party. And so politics is a game, chess in it. Can calculate the strengths and the weaknesses. Tani candidate your tag be kale. Candidate tag be kale. Tani if he defeats. To re-election 2027, it goes beyond party alone. The candidate will matter. Candidate will matter. More than 10 no more for the past. Everyone cannot tell on by Jonathan Sikwe Mambo. YJ Ari. Everyone cannot tell on by Jonathan. So, candidate Cho, Lamoy affair in your by. Only you determine 2027 election majorly. Oh, it goes beyond the party because Moti read the scenario here. I want to test the PDP, want to test the APC. Now the next thing is that in each party, talent is fakale. Unlike before, the party American to one under platform party can automatically you will win. But once you talk about a candidate here, anybody is a weak candidate. 10 days you party you win. Oh, see. So, but let's see how do we race or you malo. Latin we meet 31st in see. Our candidate, what you expect to come and submit candidate name to the INEC. So, we got a very campaign and some other things. But, what you saw, elected, that's the ruling party of good underrated Alhaji Atiku Abubakar. It's not that I'm campaigning for him, but I'm going to track record. And I've seen, I'm going to from SDP to PDP, from PDP to APC, APC to PDP, PDP to kindergarten party, ADC.
3: Ejan yo wo pe boya ohun tin lo ninu egbe oselu ADC. 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
2: Another thing tun ni ye party crisis. 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That's the first thing. But you about to see unity, they are going nowhere. Because the ruling party ni bu apparatus lower, to win an election, both at the federal level and at the state level.
3: Pada eja sare do kilo mi da ka lo ko lo wo ja tin be lori pe baba ti pada de yin la wa olorun be pelu wa en le nbe le kan si o e ku kale.
1: Vetobin ion and care, be good for your body, yeah, you, yeah. 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
1: one G Roba,
0: only connection.
2: God alone.
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2: 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Now, Sherry, as you political season, one Kenny, Ola Waye. Me, I want to appeal the judgment here, na large federal court of appeal, court of appeal of Supreme Court, but that's still the law for what? For now, we only contest. Due to pay, out of office, one take as president, by a quick term of office. That's why come on, local decision ladoja at your neck, but one impeach. It's took my term of office 4 years at the Kiloruko at the fire at your neck. You pay tobati bury office, tomati elect here, don't swear on him. Term of office here as president or governor, 4 years he ain't lonely. You will learn time of office, regardless of anybody to take over, maybe as a matter of death, resignation, impeachment, or natural occurrence. So, but to Mama, go for now. We want to appeal judgment here, but for now, federal court's decisions in the law for now. So, better and borrow Loro Nissen on Okuto. Politics 2027 mo ye so le kan candidate choni me mo boya president Jonathan o wan agree to go due to political calculation one view personal view ti mi ni o
1: iwoye ti yin
2: for instance awon yo calculate so many things during his own time kill economy situation in economic situations during Glo Jonathan time security gbaye at security is during Glo Jonathan time so many activities lawon yo calculate together another incoming to one wa ni pe you know Glo Jonathan is an Ijoma from Bayelsa is a minority or majority. Teba wo Alhaji Atiku Abubakar side between Tiwa population po. Emi se pan a personal analysis te mi ni o pelu reality to wa nle. Election kojo ori oro ori social media ta yen ka man post. Who do you like to be your governor? Who do you like to be your president? Grassroots to me. Koda Asuaju Bola Ahmed Tinubu bi ton ti wa eko ton ti wa. Population wa nbe. You could call less than 20 million in terms of population. I think the population by Esan State as of 4 years ago, Mirobo were 1 million. Same local government by Esan State. So all these things new determine, and that's why I'm like, you can see President Glo Jonathan, so he pay, he's still consulting. Ipe to kini chances si
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2: e shonga shall the factors of the president in Nigeria poor? Because number one, Obudo ti koko ni grassroots popularity in a particular region. Oni mo fi soro ibi ti president Goodluck Jonathan ti wa. Mi ni mereku o ki n sele. But politics in Nigeria, o deal with a lot of calculation, gimmicks, and reality. Wishful purpose wa, reality wa. Efite gankun eyote gankuro Atiku Abubakar in northwest in northeast Nigeria is popular. Bola Ahmed Tinubu in southwest Nigeria is popular. Now I cannot say much about President Goodluck Jonathan in south south. Shema Bayelsa, Akwa Ibom, Edo, Tufimla local state to one in south south. I like two or three other states to one be. I can't see where I want to go. Koi be be. That's number one. So, but any go can the did me any magic you initially. But reality election, two of the president in Nigeria, number ara factor any multi soye. LKG is that nigga president Goodluck Jonathan, one major thing TPC fight to one. Is insecurity and missing we are still experiencing it so is a challenge for the ruling government and even opposition that are vying for that office Ipe, how do you tackle the idea of gbogbo nkan ti opposition fi lo ngba igba TPC wa lo opposition is idea of insecurity by any Boko Haram bombing here and there is idea of insecurity majorly for the campaign ara nkan to change your mind the Nigerians no and I want to my reality to one you know before you enter an office in Nigeria nkan ti an fi wo ni ki an to wo office o yato si reality ti an ma n balẹ ti an ba di office or omo do so lori social media but about the office to mo pe ah iya to wa ninu theory ati practical now to if I my view is that Goodluck Jonathan can accept may accept to run for the let's see how it goes in 20 that's my own personal view Jonathan will be on the ballot Atiku Abubakar

0: here to and they understand Nigerian system. So I believe immediately affecting President Goodluck Jonathan lo to see how the political race will be in 2027.
1: Ada. 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
2: 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Oh, yes.
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1: 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Only because all the contestants Latin Bugba we go shelu as all the post before. 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
2: o le je e mo party meta na la ni bayi
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2: pdp
0: okay
2: apc
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2: ati adc
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2: boya
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1: Opoku.
2: Mommy.
1: I told you that don't call me mommy. Call me sweetheart.
2: Sweetheart.
1: How are you?
2: I'm fine.
1: Are you okay?
2: Yes, I'm okay.
1: Yesterday you sleep well.
2: I said
1: talk to the phone. You sleep well?
2: Yes, I sleep well.
1: Okay. Do you dream on me?
2: Yes,
1: I said, do you dream on me?
2: Yes, I dream on you.
1: Are you sure? Okay. Obaku, I love you so much. I love you so much.
2: I love you too.
1: Opoku, I want you to do a video call.
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The time is 1 minute going past the hour of 9 o'clock on the EM side. And say good morning and thanks for staying with us in Diamond. Diamond at 88.7 FM, Ilorin Kwara State, Nigeria. This news punch, a news and current affairs compilation of topical stories making the rounds. I'm your host, Precious Afolabi D. Here are the headlines trending in the news today. Presidency warns Nigerians against deep fake videos, religious disinformation. Opposition's governors joined APC over Tinubu's result, not bribery, says presidency. Tinubu received the Senate leadership's on Sala homage visits in Lagos. Moving on this morning, Atiku visits Amaechi after ADC presidential's primary seeks a reconciliation. And of course, Nell Fund dismisses fake report on suspensions of students' upkeep allowances. In 2027, Motunrayo Jayola imagines APM governorship's candidate in Kwara. 2027. Omar Gege defects to NDC I Delta's central senatorial seat. Turaki led PDP to ratify Jonathan as a presidential candidate Saturday. Federal High Court opened registries on weekends for pre-elections cases. Makinde renews calls for state police after Oyo school abduction. Police arrest five for kidnapping school children in Ondo. Don't inherit my political enemies, Makinde tells APM governorship's hopeful. Coaz charges troops to rout out terrorists in Kwara. Federal government considers flight restrictions, passengers isolations over Ebola threat. Now moving on to the foreign scene, U.S. allocate extra $80 million to tackle Ebola. Iran says it's targeted American-based after fresh U.S. strikes. Israel intensifies strikes on Lebanon during ceasefire. And EU fines a Temu €200 million for allowing sales of illegal products. Moving away from that to the Water Sport 2026 World Cup, Neymar to be held for 3 weeks with calf injury. NFF announces venues fixtures for Women's Federation Cup rounds of 16. And those are the major headlines making the rounds today. It is compiled and edited by Nedu Okorie. And I am Precious Afolabi D. For sponsorships and ad replacements, kindly contact our sales and marketing numbers 0912-929-4332 or 0907-722-7120. 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Still to come, Diamond Breakfast Show. Good morning. We'll be right back.

0: for you.
1: You cannot control me. 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You can have a little control, but I'm still in charge. I can attack any minute, but you can control for like a second. Oh, that's nice. That's really awesome spot right there.
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0: Yeah, today, 29th of May, 2026, so welcome to DBS Diamond Bradford Show. And we'll say that happy festive this very season. DBS, this is where we discuss in-depth analysis and elevate quality conversations on stories and significant events of the national and the global impotence cutting across politics, health, education, economy, lifestyles that requires engaging narratives aiming for clarity that will solve the societal challenges with our guests and to engage the listeners at home to contribute their own quota. And of course, I'm your main man, Precious Afolabi D. At this very point in time, we have the opportunity for you listeners out there to sit on the front row of the conversations by dialing these numbers in a bit. 0913-655-6952. 0913-655-6952. Or you can call the second line. That's the WhatsApp. You can put your comment on those very particular line. Then we have the conversations also from that very angle. That is 0913-655-6864. 0913-655-6864. You can also join our social media handle, especially on YouTube, Diamond 887 FM. Diamond 887 on YouTube. Diamond 887. You can drop your comment there. Then we have the conversation also from that very angles as we have our topics and have analysis into it, in-depth analysis, definitely. We have a very wonderful guest in the building, which we're going to start the journey together. And you being on our side, we'll have a robust conversation this very morning. I have my guest, Malam Jima Alikinla, in the building. I think it's good to say that this is your season, if you have to put it that way. Welcome to the show, sir.
1: Thank you very much, Master Precious. It's my pleasure to be here. Good morning, listeners at home, and good morning all over the world. I salute every Muslim faithful.
0: Thank you.
1: This wonderful morning, it's my pleasure to be here.
0: Thank you. Of course, we've had the speech that the president has, you know, dashed out to Nigerians at this very season where we are. Of course, we know insecurity is everywhere, but at the same time, we still have the Muslim faithfuls that, like, this season, they really, really need to celebrate it. But in 1 minute, the celebration, what is the lesson or lessons that we need to derive from this very festivities right now?
1: Thank you very much. As a Muslim, when you slaughter your ram, it means one have to be very, very faithful to Almighty God. Because, you know, during that time, Almighty Allah requested for Banumbiwa Ibrahim, alayhi salatu wasalam, that he should slaughter his own child for him, which he actually wanted to slaughter. Yeah, in fact, he even slaughtered it, but the knife failed to act and the child failed to give up, and there was nothing caught. So when he was trying to slaughter it, immediately he now grew another. This thing failed to slaughter. When he threw away the sword, and the sword struck a rock and pieces the rock, cut the rock into two. So that was where Almighty Allah now showed him a ram at the other edge that he should go and slaughter. I just wanted to test his faith.
0: His faith.
1: That is what the Muslim faith has been practicing from that time till today, based on the fact that when you say you believe in Almighty Allah must test you. Is a must.
0: Is a must.
1: It's not an optional.
0: Your faith must be tested.
1: Must be tested.
0: All right. Right now, we're still in the euphoria of festivities, and we have the opportunity to tell you that happy holidays. All right, several stories today, but let's take a bite from the first burner in insecurity. Then we'll move to the next one. We have politics. Tens and thousands of people that have traveled far and wide have done so with anxiety and apprehensions as they concern about the state of insecurity in Nigeria. But I will say that some will still have to get the feel of that celebrations as they traveled from one angle, from one state to the other. But Nigerians are very hopeful at this time. And Mr. President said he's going to fight terrorists. But what is the reality on ground to those feeling the heat most at this time? And of course, questions we really need to look into and answer those questions one after the other. However, the state government, that is your state government, are really proactive at this time, as Seyi Makinde, the governor, is bringing out the latest development in a state, of how the security architecture of that state is going to operate at the level where they will say, the people of your state, the citizens of your state will say that, okay, yeah, the governor is trying his bit, to curb this menace in the society. And definitely we're still going to the political angle where we have the PDP factions to ratify Jonathan as presidential candidate Saturday. PDP factions to ratify Jonathan as the presidential candidate on Saturday. Chances of defeating Bola Ahmed Tinubu, talk about the review of his administration, talking about the former president Jonathan, Goodluck Jonathan, that is he competent enough to solve Nigerians' problems, etc., the insecurity, the poor economy, and everything like that. And a particular faction in PDP deem it fit to give that leadership role to the hand of Jonathan. One more time, what is your take? We will be unraveling one after the other as the show we kick off. But for now, let's go for advert placements.

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0: Yeah, you're welcome back. This is a Diamond Breakfast Show, DBS Show right here, Diamond 887 FM, Ilori Kwara State, Nigeria, with your main man, Precious Afolabi D, and Malam Jima Halikinla, my guest for today, as we'll be, you know, having a discussion back and forth this morning. Of course, let's talk about the insecurity state of this nation, Nigeria, and move to the Oyo State. Sheyi Makinde, creations of state police long overdue. Sheyi Makinde has described that establishment of the state police as long overdue. Governor Sheyi Makinde noted that the state police, when operational, will help to reduce the level of insecurity in the country. The governor, while speaking, appealed to the federal government under the leadership of President Bola Ahmed Tinubu to, without wasting more time, expedite actions on creations of state police. Makinde noted that this would help strengthen the security architecture and curb criminalities across the country. Makinde made these declarations during the state primaries elections of the Allied People's Movement, APM. Daily Post reports that the event was held in Ibadan, your state capital, on Thursday. Makinde, while speaking, stressed that the establishment of state police would improve local intelligence gathering, as he added that it will enhance the capacity of states to respond swiftly and adequately to attend to the security threat within their domains, call on the federal government to expedite actions on the creations of the state police as a way of strengthening the security architecture and combating criminalities in the country. We have to look into it, because so many times I know that we've gotten talks, we've gotten conversations on the creations of the state police, and we have some people are saying it's quite expensive for state government to handle it. And also the federal government has more in its mouth, as more that it can chew, you know. But we're still looking into it. But at the same time, President, the governor of your state is actually, you know, resolving to the aspect of state police. At this time, can we really say that this is a, you know, the moves that Nigerians are actually expecting, that also the state government also should be able to do something in their own capacity, state policing at this time? Is that the key?
1: Thank you very much for having me once again this wonderful morning. You see, when these state police started, the argument or the agitation about 2 years ago to today, I think I was one of the first analyst who supported it, and we brought a lot of reasons why state police is very important and paramount, based on the fact that these criminals or any activity that is taking place is happening at the local government level of various states. You know, we have about 774 local governments, and those local governments have their nooks and crannies in those various local governments, and if any activities must take place, must be right at or in the local government,
0: because they understand their territory more.
1: Good. So now you discover that you now have some governors at that point in time who were saying that the state police will be used, will be masterminds by the governor in order to suppress opposition. But you imagine that kind of argument, based on the fact that it is only just a period or a time that thing can occur once in a year or once in 4 years. So I see no reason why only that argument will now subdue the day-to-day importance of security architecture in a local government or a state. You see, it's practically incomparable. So that is why we agitated for the state policing 2 years ago. And you now discover that those of the governors who oppose it, as at that point in time, they are now backing down and trying to see. And that is why you see that our security network is not functioning properly, based on the fact that you discover that when this local government authority were brought to bear in the 70s, you now discover there was nothing like security threat at that point in time, because the local government administration were allowed to function in all ramifications rather than subjecting it to a puppet under governors, and the governors who doesn't know what is happening in the next and clearance of the state now trying to dictate the security network of that state. They cannot get it right unless you have eyes in the local government terrain, those who are monitoring the local government. And who are those who are going to monitor the local government? It is when you now create a security outfit headed by the immediate environment leaders, like the kings, the queen, the Bales and co, who will now monitor them. They will now report to the immediate authority very close to them, which I believe is going to be the state police. And that will profound solution to the insecurity we are having in the country.
0: All right. Can we really say, can we say this is admissible to every other state?
1: Apart from Oyo State.
0: Apart from Oyo State.
1: Yes. This was, if you look from my analysis, I was not speaking at the angle of Oyo State. I was speaking at the angle of, say, let's say 774 local government. I pinpointed the local government. I'm not even concerned about the state. So by the time, like in Kwara State now, we have about 16 local government. Let's assume that the governor is now having his own state police, where everybody we have a very genuine intention.
0: I was coming to that point. My point is that now, if you are to look at it, apart from the states that have been affected with these insecurity challenges, apart from those states, can we really say that we have all the state governors, you know, having a unanimous support for them to have the state policing? Because of course we say Nigeria is a particular country where if something doesn't happen, if something doesn't push someone to a particular edge, they won't see the need of having a particular thing. So this state policing, would you really believe that it should be a development where all state governors should be able to embrace that at this very point in time?
1: For me, we have 36 states, including FCT. I believe that there is no state that is not having an insecurity problem. It's only Lagos State that has not been hit.
0: Are those state governors, are they really proactive?
1: Those state governors that have been hit,
0: are they really proactive?
1: They are doing their best, but their best is not good enough. That is just the point. Because I don't believe that there is any father that will watch his children be maimed and killed unnecessarily or innocently. So that is the point. There's no leader who want to see bloodshed every day, day in, day out. So those are the point. I will not say they are not trying, because I didn't know about the architecture structure or their modus operandi of which they use in operating in those various states. But we can tell about Kwara State, which everybody will believe and see that the governor is trying. But that effort, based on the fact that the security paraphernalia is not broad enough to size the land proportion, the nooks and crannies of the state where those activities is taking place without the consent of the governance. So those are the things. So the governors, all governors shouldn't or must adhere to this state policing, because it's the most. Take for instance, now you have spillover. Like when there was an attack in Niger State, Kogi State, there was a spillover in Kwara State that led to the origination of Mamuda in Kayama and Co. All those northern aspect of the state. So you discover that, let's assume that those five local governments in the north, in the Kwara North, were heavily manned with architecture, the both military, both electronic gadgets, both everything you can think of in order to exterminate this threat, there wouldn't be enough heat as this. But based on the fact that we say, okay, it's only happening in Kwara, in Niger State, in Kogi State, or in Kaduna State,
0: non-challenge to take over their security architecture.
1: Yes. So you discover that, let's assume the governor at that point in time was ahead of the game. He believed that it was not a threat to Kwara State. So they were hoping that let the thing strike first,
0: and there wouldn't be anything like spillover.
1: Let us respond. So the spillover from Niger State and Kogi State equally with Kaduna State now affected Kwara State. Mm. And that was why you see that it was going gradually to Oyo State, but not to Osun State.
0: Mm.
1: If the case may be, it happens in Ekiti. So it's a, let's say, one or two states that those kind of a threat hasn't happened. But one will not say that all the governors should embrace it and take it and start from there.
0: All right. 0913-655-6952. 0913-655-6952 is the number to call and be part of the conversation at this very morning. Hello, good morning.
2: Hello, sir.
0: Good morning, sir.
2: Happy weekend time, sir. God bless you.
0: You too. You're welcome, sir. Happy Friday.
2: This morning. May God bless you, sir.
3: Thank you very much, sir.
0: What's your name, sir?
2: Alpha.
0: What's your name? All right. All right, sir.
2: On the issue of state police, I want to submit, I want to support the comment of analysis this morning. It's a very, very welcome development if the state police can be introduced. Because what I wanted to advise the government to match the community policy with them, including vigilantes, because they are the ones who know the in and out of their areas and communities. It's a welcome to the people are saying that the government will be using them for political issues. But it's a very welcome development into this.
0: All right, thank you very much, Alpha, for your contributions there. Let's go to WhatsApp. We have in this from Kolade Aide from Asadam. Governors need direct control to respond fast to local threat. Stop holding billions in security votes while lamenting insecurity. Use a 90% tech, 10% manpower model, drone CCTV, predictive analytics, and body cam officers linked to the 24 hours command center, outsmart crime with data, tech, and trust before it happens. And of course, that is one contribution from Kolade Aide. Hello, good morning.
4: Hello, good morning.
0: Good morning, sir. What's your name? Where are you calling from?
4: I'm Alaji.
0: Well, Alaji, you're welcome, sir.
4: You see, number one, I've always said that I'm not a proponent of state police. And let me mark me today, write it down. State police will not see the light of day. I will tell you why.
0: Why?
4: Since the crime of state police become so intense that the president himself will give assent to it, the very general police came out to tell us that they are now working on a technical way of trying to bring state police to the fore. Now we didn't hear anything again about it. Now again, state policing, I said, policing is capital intensive. Internal security belongs to the police. It is operated to bring in the civil defense and even the Nigerian armed forces because the police were overwhelmed. But despite all these agencies involved in internal security, we have not been able to really cage the insecurity we are having. Now, we have been complaining of government not funding the federal police. Up to now, we complain. Now, if we not create a state police, who is going to fund it? How will it be funded? We have since said that created constabulary. At the end of the day, it didn't fizzle out because they could not fund the constabulary. Then another thing I want to tell you, the why I say it is not in the light of this, because one, policing is under exclusive legislative list. What Governor Makinde is saying, he doesn't know what he's saying, is under exclusive legislative list. If we must bring it out of that, they will send a bill, an exclusive bill to the National Assembly, that policing in Nigeria should become concurrent. They do not take all these things to all the state assembly. There's a certain percentage that thing must fulfill before they will now approve it. So all this clamor we are making is to me, they are defeatist statements, and we just want to divert our attention away. But if we manage to do, if we do with what we have on ground, there's no place today that doesn't have a police division. There's no place today that doesn't have a civil defense division. Why don't we activate all these things to work more by providing them with necessary logistics so that they'll be able to monitor the looks and cleaning of their environment.
0: All right.
4: Instead of now clamoring for security. Please, I'm coming.
0: All right.
4: Again, I said, people keep on talking about security force will be devoted to security. Let me correct this impression.
0: All right.
4: Security is not meant for security only. There are other heads, there are other authorities that the state security force on. But if today we change our attitude, if today we become patriotic, what we have in our hand is enough to do this. All these bandits you see, why did they get information? It's because they buy information from the locals. We should try to spend more on intelligence gadgets if at all we are sincere about fighting security. But if you are not sincere, if you don't change our attitude, things will continue to happen the same way. Now, all the governors are now busy telling them the same way. And your back in the day said they will soon get out to those that are kidnapped in Oyo. Today, Uoro, in the Kayama, they are still there. Nobody has released them. And we are talking of telling them the same way. So
0: all right.
4: Just because of our attitude, our attitude must change. So state police, to me, it will not be the light of day.
0: All right.
4: Because We don't need it.
0: All right, thank you, Elijah Tayulo, for your contributions. Of course, we've gotten the debate, you know, before now, if we can really embrace that or not. Debate has been like it's capital intensive, and of course a lot of people are saying that I think some state governors will take advantage of this, you know, to be their own advantage, talking more on that and spending more on intelligent gathering is the key, and that is what my caller just mentioned right now. But let's go for this advert placement, then we have a little talk on it, then move to the next one. Good morning.
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0: 0913-655-6952, 0913-655-6952. And I told you that you can also drop your message on the WhatsApp line, that is 0913-655-6864, 0913-655-6864. On YouTube, Diamond 887FM, capital intensive, spending more in intelligence gathering. Alhaji Malam, what do you have on that?
1: Thank you very much. I would like to salute the first caller, Dr. Larry Okiki, exponent from Itakure, and those who wrote in. In as much as Elijah Taolowo is my friend, I love his idea, but I would like to go the opposite way of what he just said now, because you don't condemn those who are cooking the food, who are at the forefront, like the Oyo State governor. He knows what he's saying. First of all, I'm not defending anybody. I'm saying the right thing. Elijah Taolowo was a former federal staff with the Civil Defense Corps. So they believe in federal dominance, which we don't. In fact...
0: Let's just move away from his opinion.
1: Okay.
0: He has his opinion. You have your opinion.
1: Okay,
0: and
1: okay.
0: It's like you're debating your opinion. Let us move away from it so it won't be like we're attacking colors.
1: Okay.
0: Let us just make it on a level playground.
1: Okay.
0: Looking at it. Different strokes to different folks.
1: Another thing is that we should recognize that Nigerian police is not up to 400,000.
0: Okay.
1: And that 400,000 cannot man a population of 250 million. We should take that into consideration. Now, if you say you must buy equipment, there's no money. There is money. How come we have some of those allegations that is saying some governor has made away with billions? Then we are crying that there's no money. There is money. It's just misappropriation. Is that not what you have been hearing ever since? Now, you don't use the same system, the same style for over 50 years, and you want to get a different result. Now, the porosity of the security architecture of the nation shows that there is some lacuna. Something is missing.
0: What are the lacunas?
1: Good. The lacunas is that you believe in stereotype. Let's do it the way we have been doing it. But I believe in dynamism and metamorphosis.
0: What about maintenance culture?
1: Good. Maintenance culture. What stops us from not maintaining? Are we as populated as the United States of America? Or are we as populated as Pakistan? No. But do you see every day hitting the way they are hitting us? The population have outgrown the number of policing. The Nigerian population is bigger than those who are going to police us.
0: That means we are not getting it right in this part of country.
1: Yes, we are not getting it right, and we don't need a change. And that is why you see people argue, like, you are talking about there is no money. There is money. If there is no money, how come they are allocating bulk, huge amount of money for pleasure. And there's no money and people are dying every day. I don't believe in that. What I believe is that I want to change.
0: A change.
1: And that change should be positive. A lot of youth are not working. Why don't you engage them to stop or reduce that menace of banditry kidnapping?
0: How?
1: Now, you don't have...
0: Is it not the responsibilities of the government?
1: Is this the responsibility of the government to curtail and contain the menace of banditry and kidnapping, isn't it? It is the responsibility. But when the act is has overwhelmed the government, what do? You change direction.
0: How?
1: It is the government that has the onus to change direction of how things is going in the country.
0: Mm.
1: And that is why when anything happens, they blame the presidency or they blame the governor.
0: Mm.
1: They don't blame any other people. They blame those two guys, because they failed to change the situation. So by the time you now increase the numbers of those useful exuberants, those who are disturbing the peace of the society by engaging them, you now reduce the menace of being banditry or kidnapping in the system.
0: All right, let's pick the score. Hello, good morning.
6: Yeah.
0: Okay, we have this Aliu. This is Aliu from Ilorin. Good morning, Diamond Radio. If the name of the number one security office of or your state is mentioned at the time that of the President Tinubu, maybe we could have gotten closer to the solutions of these rampaging terrorist, that is Aliu from Ilorin. Of course, we have a message right here, but the construction is not really well placed. But just look straight into that question, message again, please, and reconstruct. Thank you very much.
6: Hello, good morning.
7: Hello.
6: Good morning, sir. Your name, sir?
7: I like to hear you know again.
6: Okay.
7: I want to suggest something. There's a way a kind of debate can be confirmed. Retired police officer, army officer, and even civilian. You see, by virtue of my being a retired assistant commander general with civil defense,
6: right,
7: put me in a better position to be able to advise whether we do the state police or we don't need the state police. We have seen it all, and we know where we are coming from. Because we are, you see, like I said, the issue of intelligence, which I have said, you need to hammer on that. Then if Aladi is saying that Nigeria don't have enough manpower, they can recruit more hands. The civil defense is there, the Nigerian police is there, the Nigerian army is there, let them recruit more hands. And again, there are other things we are not considering when state police are created. Look at now, there was a time Amoseko and the police clashed in the state. And there are lots of training to be given, centralized training to be given to all these Amoseko and what have you. They will not begin to trespass or begin to infringe their people's fundamental human rights. I want to suggest that as far as the management, let them arrange for a debate. We have people who will come.
6: All right.
7: Any retired police officer or officer who knows his own work, we never support.
6: All right, Mr. Tailu, for your contributions.
0: We look forward to that debate. If the manager, the management, you know, can have something about that, we know that it is a debate that is really going to wisen us up and give us info on a little bit on the works of a uniform man in Nigeria as we stand.
6: 091-365-5695. Hello, good morning. Hello, good morning, sir.
8: God bless you. This is Godfrey from Nigeria.
6: Welcome, sir.
8: Before I state my own statement, we call us. You see, let us think that not alone online. People are online. To do brevity. A single song can never make put a blessed line. Let's leave it. Come on, take it. Moderator.
6: All right, sir. Thank you.
8: You can cut it off. Look at me now.
6: All right, thank you, Baba.
8: Yeah. Police is good. You don't try it. How can we know whether it's good or not? Or whether the government will control it or not? Let us try, first of all. There's money in this country. A single soul. They invest 500 billion. About the population of this nation. Money is there. Yafu, yafu. Let us try it. A child will convince you.
6: All right. Thank you very much for your contribution. So sometimes if I have these reactions, I'm really happy about the reaction sometimes when we're made to control it, because Nigeria is not just a country for some people, from some set of people, it is a country for all of us. And in as much we're having this case of insecurity and some other important issues like that, Nigerians comes to bring out the emotions and to bring out how they really feel for the country. And that is what we can call a patriotism from each country, that this Nigeria belongs to all of us. Thank you very much for your contributions, and we'll take to those corrections. But straight up, we have another important one. Let's move away from the insecurity matters and move to what we have right now and the works of politics. Let's go to the world of politics. PDP factions to ratify Jonathan as presidential candidate on Saturday. It's quite important that PDP factions, as you know, it's like some people have actually worked the mathematics that Jonathan, it's not possible for Goodluck Jonathan to just sit down like that, you know, without doing anything. And don't forget that he made mention of a particular statement that was a couple of weeks ago when some youth gathered around to visit him in his house, and he said something earlier at that very time that he is trying as much as possible to make a consultation to people that matters, that presidential race was not a computer game. That is what he mentioned at that very time. And chances of defeating Tinubu, if probably he showed up his interest, you know, to run for 2027 under PDP. And we'll be going to compare, or would we say that he's really competent, you know, to match make the present administration. Now, a factions of People's Democratic Party, PDP, is scheduled to hold a special national convention on Saturday to formally ratify former President Goodluck Jonathan in his presidential candidate for the 2027 general election, as the convention is to take place at the A-Class Event Center, Kashim's Prime Way, Buse to Abuja, beginning at 10 a.m. As the faction's National Publicity Secretary in Inye Mobong and its National Organizing Secretary, Theophilus Daka Shan, sent the invitations to the event, which was made available to Punch on Thursday. And the invitation describes of the gathering as a special national convention for the ratifications of the nominations of President Goodluck Abele Jonathan, GCFR, as the presidential candidate for the People's Democratic Party. As the document reads, Saturday's convention follows a sequence of steps by the Kabiru Turaki-led factions

0: this coming. Jonathan, People's Democratic Party again.
1: Thank you very much for this beautiful question. You see, when we say that the court have ruled that Jonathan is qualified to contest, isn't it? And secondly, my pain now is, you discovered that when you were reading it, I was just laughing.
0: Your pain.
1: My pain is this. Let me explain. My pain is this. You see, this Kabiru Turaki fashion is not recognized by INEC. Are you getting me?
0: That is your pain.
1: That is my pain. It's like effort in futility. Now, the Iron Led fashion, chairman by Wiki, is there recognized by the INEC, who is going to conduct the election. Invariably, that this Kabiru Turaki fashion is not or may not be in the ballot box, because you cannot have two factional party in the ballot box. So these are they wasting their time, or what are they doing? Or they want to beg the Iron Led fashion to succumb based on the fact that Goodluck Jonathan is from the South-South, while Weke is equally from the South-South, Ayanwu is equally from the South-East. So they believe that they've made a good choice. It is now left for the Weke fashion, the Ayanwu-led fashion, to come in and bow to them. Or how do they feel that they will try to analyze or explain to the Ayanwu-led faction in order for them to support the Jonathan led candidate? That is one. Two is that by bringing on Jonathan at this point in time, is that they want to split the southern part of the country's vote. Like, you have Peter Obi there, you have President Bola Ahmed Tinubu there, you have Seyi Makinde there, you have Sowore there, you have a lot. And I can tell you that in the 2023 election, you have about 19 political parties, but today they've registered another two parties that is making it to be 21 political parties. Then we have up to 99 or some parties that have been unregistered, but they are floating within the internet, the social media, and they are going to their political parties. So those are the things we have to be very serious with what we are doing. We have to know what you are doing, the do and the don't of what you are doing. In fact, we have to give kudos or credence to the Constitution. We have to believe in the rule of law before we can succeed. And that is why, you see, my pain is this. The people will feel that the INEC is supporting the ruling party. The answer is no. It is they believe in the Constitution, which everybody, all and sundry, must follow. Now, bringing on Jonathan is good, but do we know what we actually need? Do we want the Southerners to rule for 8 years, or we want the Northerners to take it from us? So those are the things we need to juxtapose and make a clear distinction and conclusion and take a decisive decision in whatever we are doing as a Southerner, rather than jumping up and down and trying to busy doing nothing. That is a wrong notion. And you discover that the ADC have chosen Atiku as a flag bearer. And I want to believe or see that he's the only candidate from the north. Invariably, with their calculation now, there is possibility for Atiku to win the election.
0: In ADC?
1: Yes.
0: In ADC. There is possibility for Atiku to win the election 2027.
1: Yes, if the Satan origin or the Satan indigenous doesn't know what they are doing. Because now, I believe that the Turaki-led fashion, Turaki himself is from the north. Then this Emema Bong is just only playing his own politics from the south-south. Then Theophilus Alaka, or what is his name, is equally from the middle belt. So we should be very, very careful in our calculation. If we want the Constitution to dominate this rotational of a thing, then we should stick by it. I don't like the way we are doing our own politics in as if we don't even know what we are doing.
0: Good Lord Jonathan on the picture. Is that not a chance for the Turaki-led opposition party right now, you know, to have a hedge over the weakest opposition?
1: It is
0: the name.
1: Yes, it is only
0: the former president.
1: It is only
0: he has seen it all. It's been

0: consider the Senate Hall, it can handle every challenges that Nigeria is facing right now.
1: Good. We may believe that, but not everybody will stick to that. Based on the fact that it is Nigerians are waiting. Mm. Let PDP come together as one first.
0: Let them come together.
1: As one first.
0: One because, voice.
1: Because time is running out.
0: Mm.
1: I believe time is running out, so they should put their eggs together and come up. If they choose Jonathan, so be it. But the after the election, nobody should cry foul.
0: 0913-655-6952. 0913-655-6952. 0913-655-6864.
2: Hello, good morning.
3: Hello, good morning.
2: Good morning, sir.
3: This is still an early
2: time. All right, let's have you on this.
3: You see, I want to advise Jonathan. If I was Jonathan, I would not even hit the call of me that says you should come and contest. You see, I don't know how they have assessed Jonathan. The fact that Jonathan played a kind of statesmanship during the Buhari election does not make him to be capable of becoming the president of the country. That is the only reason people are giving because he considered to defeat when in 2015. That does not make him to be somebody who is. I'm not a politician and I don't like this president. But if they are hanging their point on that alone, they are making a mistake. And the way things are going, we don't have a strong opposition in Nigeria. All the things they are doing, they are only creating a smooth pathway for Tinubu to see when elections are in December. Thank you. God bless them.
0: Thank you for your contribution. 0913-655-6952. 0913-655-6952 is the number to dial and be part of this conversation.
2: Hello, good morning.
4: Hello, good morning.
2: Good morning, sir. Your name, where are you calling from?
4: Good morning. This is Samuel calling from Tanker.
2: Good to have you, sir.
4: Yes, sir. Thank you. I agree the analyst in the house.
5: Thank you
4: very much. I also agree with Alhaji Taiwo on the first issue for discussed in the discussion. On my own contribution this morning on respect to Jonathan candidate, for me, I think Jonathan cannot handle the current problem in Nigeria. And it seems also to me that he's just coming to Nigeria on a very vacation because he has not been so active when the political blowout between Wike and Tulasi Fashion has been escalating. He has not shown up. Leadership. He has not been showing up. And coming out to be a president, to me, just like coming out to share activities and for people. And what in respect to the Constitution? The verdict of the High Court does not say that Jonathan has as well as 8 years in office. He only said that the plaintiff does not have the local standing to challenge to bring that matter to court. Because the Constitution is very clear that except when the Federation is at war, that anybody can spend more than 8 years in office. And having spent 6 years in office, just one thing to tell them that you cannot spend less than 4 years. You can spend even 1 year, but it means that you cannot spend more than 8 years. So if you are asking today or tomorrow, a president of general election, the Constitution and the Supreme Court will never overrule itself, and the entire ruling will stand, and the mandate will be taken from him.
0: All right. Thank you for your contributions. Different strokes to different folks. You know, we have the conversations that is brewing every time. And some are saying that if you are to look into the administration, the review of the administrations of former President Jonathan Goodluck, you will say that. And that is one joker that is eating in the confinement of PDP that is going to be unleashed, you know, when the time is coming at for the 2027 race. Let's see, can I have this 1 minute for this one last call for today before we call it a wrap this morning? Hello, good morning.
6: Hello, good morning, sir.
0: Yeah.
6: I appreciate it.
0: Yeah, 1 minute, sir. Your name, where you calling from?
6: Thank you, Mr. Silas. I'm calling from Umuarum.
0: All right, 1 minute.
6: The Jonathan I know, I understand. He will not come there. He's watching our film, how we play it. He will not come there. This happened when Buhari was to be... against him. He watched them, he watched us, and then he later traveled to, I think, Niger. But this time too, I understand he wouldn't allow for that thing to happen. And just as the guest is saying, the Southerners are misplaying their type of politics. They will be loose and be loose. Let them come together in one umbrella. And that is what I'm suspecting. Maybe most of them are not able to do that. But the right way here is to come back in one arena and decide who will govern them.
7: You're right.
6: If not, from fire to fire, and then we'll continue like that.
0: All right. Thank you. Thank you for your conversation. That was a quick one. Now, let me come to Malam Jima Alikinla. In 1 minute, what's your conclusion?
1: My conclusion is that Nigeria should play politics and play it wisely in order to deliver the dividend of democracy to the people, because the people till today is not yet smiling on our democratic journey.
0: And they keep asking the question, is this democracy? Is it the dividend that they are waiting for?
1: Demonstration of grace.
0: All right, sir, it's our contribution right there. And we know that Nigeria is really, really going to be at that very country where you wake up in the morning and you say, God bless Nigeria. All right, my name is Precious Afolabi D. And of course, I want to say my very big thank you to my wonderful guest this morning, Malam Jima Alikinla. Always has been there and really appreciate your brilliance on this program. I appreciate you people that call in back and forth, those of you that sent in messages, and those messages I can go through for now because of the time. I really want to appreciate you. Don't forget that after the show, Ebawadasi will be coming on board. So just lock up to this very station, Diamond 887 FM, Ilorin, Kwara State, Nigeria. And Precious Afolabi D, your main man.

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The recent situation happening around the children in our society have made mothers even more afraid. Our recent happening ton sele si awon omode nsin o ti je ki okan wo bi yin gan ka ma wo pe iwo Olorun se kin se peje gego ni pupo nu abai la be sin ma nurse in the next few years to come e ka ma gbo pe opolopo obirin lo nla hypertension ni ko lo ma ja ma ri. And seeing all this, all the women in Kwara State that I'm representing them on here right now as the host of this show, gbogbo obirin to wa n Kwara temi je ti mo n soju fun bayi because ta ba n se program yi, it's not about me, it's about all the women in Kwara State and their husband that are their representative. Awon la ma n pe wa wole representative ni won. We are using this opportunity to remember the children of Ogbomoso who were kidnapped. I fi won ti awon Ogbomoso ti won ji gbe. We pray for their safety. We pray for strength for their parents. Kọlọrun fun won ni okun ati agbara ni trying time ton wa yi. And we pray that no mother will cry over her child. Abi amọ kokun ni foju sokun omo. So lori to laaro yi, it's about woman to woman. Woman to woman. If you have not been calling on radio before, I want you to do that this morning. If truly you are a mother, if truly you are part of us, to ba je looto abi amo ni e o de wa pelu wa, to ba je looto no je wi pe ti omo kan ba wa nu danger, gbugbo awon omo wa lo wa nu danger. If you are a woman, don't look don't wo eyin omo egbe eyin aya kikun so mo mi awa ma shubu ko shubu ah kikun so mo mi dawa ma lo nuno ko nuno awon kan wa be o. But if you are not part of them, if you have never been calling on radio, this morning I want us to come together, raise our voice, and what? Come on, be our shishikini, be our shiberesini, encourage our. And what I will be telling you next, what can we do? How can we do it? Omidon Hola Yinka Ajani Ajibade lo record me. This is Diamond 88.7 FM Ilorin. 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
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more expect in the comment section any e o ko earlier ni te ba ko earlier omo 5 years or something omo yen 5 to 7 years or so eh ni ma be ko ma say thank you and that makes I'm not there's a man so 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
And so for come always speak up when they are uncomfortable. So sit down and you teach them how to do this. When to know when they are uncomfortable. Teach them how to do this. But what you yole is a simple step-by-step thing. A daily things, everyday things. What is happening on Lelo Timashele? Sometimes most of these things, mama fear egg bone, kwa bro, mama fa bro, kwa egg bone. So that oh to the part of Martin Wekini may no. This is your brother. Your brother is your best friend, you know? Eh, that's your best friend. You know, both of you are my brother. Martin Jacoma yekwe abugo and you call official mafi most stylishly. Stylishly. I'm sorry, I'm going to open the phone line so earlier so that we can also, but we need to first teach ourselves some certain things. Children must also be aware. Any parents say, "Eba migbo ele dada." Eba migbo dada. Children must also be aware that not every smiling from adult is safe. Lo safe. Let them be aware. Gbogbo gbogbo en ti adult ba ngi si e, lo safe wo. There is a way you guide them on all these things. Now let's then talk about social media fear. That's all these ones that strangers getting to fear from strangers getting too close to our children. Education on social media. Ibegu mi tu wa ba fa wo bi. Ihun ta wo bi nkari ba se wa yi. Awa ya mothers. Ah, o ye ke ma fun wa lawo every day ni. The fears that taman gbe kiri on a daily basis is heavy. And nobody's talking about it. It's extremely heavy. Many mothers are also scared about what children watch online. Awo mo ta ti fun phone. Ki lo nwo. Who they talk to online and what is influencing them online. Paula Shefemo. That the fear of way to along by me show. Have you at a point I'm a phone on the phone? Not every danger is physical anymore. Some dangers enters quietly through phones and the internet. And what dangers me, my wallet, jeje. Not it was a phone at internet. Now, mothers, what mothers can do to help other mothers? Ilali she. That's if you are a low, monk padabo. Loreto, about that. Sitting back to what day? You know what, Lamfani? Lati dasi. Eba mi sola, kaye kale. 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Guide a woman to identify dangers. I won't come with a buying Larry Julo. I mean, it be a nijo koto kon yiko gaba ibe hey! 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Let us share your experience and also educate other mothers. So that taban shebai, amajo, together we become stronger. We support ourselves. E won temi mo, ten yon mo. 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E mi tin so temi. E won temi no mo, ten yon mo. E to call me. Let's do that. So that we can empower ourselves on how to better protect these children away from the society danger. Mon padabo, like me.

0: 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E fin you are creating more fears. So kun awa ya. E stop e. 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She e fe pa wa ni. Educa support verified stories and news on social media. Educa show kindness instead of blame. Please, this is very, very important. Educa show ijomo enyan ju ka ma blame. Iwo na se je ko mu e shake ni kan beyen. Iwo na se je ko mu e shake. Anybody can do mistake. Ko se ni to ni manual fun parenting. Abi bi to ko si wa ni. Kusi ni to ni manual for parenting. Eje ka show kindness. Come on, my blame ya. Even if you want to say between another kusi o de le tun se o. Not by first, you know, amu ba se nse na akoju le niyan. Abi wa pe eniyan o mo se. O eniyan wa dara e mo se. O ma tun o no ni bi to ma o ni ipele to ma nfa lokan obi. And now let's create a safer community for the children. Omo mi omo yin ni o. I'm talking as I say, eleyi mi o so wa bi agba eyin abiamo to se pe gbogbo nkan ti mo so won yi o ti se yin gede mo be se feel when it comes to your own children. So that way you feel when it comes to your own children is the way you should feel when it comes to my own children, because ibi ta omo yin gba koja lo mo mi gba koja o jo ye wa ni a jo go through pain kan na ni. So we will best understand ourselves the best. Let's create a safer community for the children. The bag of mommy too, you know, with love, not with no, she buy. Tell me no bag of money. No, come, don't do it like this. You know, kine come. That is how. We push in. She like banye. I like banye. Young ya ni onu edele ya e. Ya otu wani kini. Eh no, young ya. But I yet in ye pada. Ni ofe wa lao. Eh wo. Amalo money. 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What is Jack? Everybody mind the business, say, and things are included in budgets. Now let's teach our children their full name and their parents' phone number. To shout when they are in danger. Hey, keep quiet. Hey, shh, shh. I'm a threatening one. But teach them to shout at the top of their voice when they are in danger. To avoid lonely areas. Eyin te ma ran mo lo re pa lo ra kuli lawon ese ogbeji ona asiko to e stop e lo fun ra yin abi ke mu gari yin lai le pa ti kuli e to ba je pe ojo ona eyin ma ran mo lo ojo won te pe o ma ndani e lo fun ra yin o abi ke mu o e ma ko ba won mo wa. 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
4: 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He won't be that day. A to Arande, a toto educative, informative. Benny, I want the Kelly Kelly, you need Benny, Rudy to you. Tawanya talk way to ye, or Larry, what you're going to eat, or Piabiti. Nibu Gualio, Jojimo, Friday, Lago Messale. Leo Maja, bad way to you, Lonnie Regada Fee. 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

0: headlines this afternoon. Tinubu marks 3 years in office, defends subsidy removal. Senate President reaffirms support for Tinubu's economy security reforms. Lagos government directs residents to stay indoors for May sanitation exercise. Moving on to the foreign scene, Russia drone strikes Romania. Moving on to the world of sports, Jamaican coach draft in Man United defenders head the Unity Cup final against the Super Eagles. And good afternoon, and thanks for joining us on the news on the hour, Diamond 887 FM. Ilori Kwara State, Nigeria. Ahem, Precious Afolabi D. Let's go for a short break, and after the short break, we'll be right back.
1: Drug abuse affects both brain and behavior. It has multifaceted impacts on one's body, mind, and nervous system. However, you can avoid being addicted by giving zero tolerance to the use of drugs. 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Do not give in to peer pressure and learn to handle life's pressure rather than resorting to hard substances. 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
0: Glad to know you're still there and you're welcome back from that short break. 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Now the news in detail. President Bola Ahmed Tinubu has assured Nigerians that the sacrifices they have endured over 3 years of sweeping economic reforms have not been in vain. This was disclosed in his administration's reforms of the past 3 years, blocked a daily hemorrhage of 18.4 billion naira earlier lost to full subsidy and 8 trillion naira lost to forex arbitrage. And Tinubu reveals these in a statement to mark his third year in office. Tinubu thanks Nigerians for bearing the cost of what it describes as unavoidable structural adjustment, while acknowledging the pressure of his reforms in families, workers, and young people. The Nigerian leaders insisted that the foundation for national recovery had been laid. President of the Senate, Godwin Akpabio, on Thursday led the principal officers of the Senate on the traditional Hillhead Kabir's homage to President Bola Ahmed Tinubu in Lagos, reaffirming the National Assembly's support for the administration's economy and security reforms. Speaking after the meeting, Akpabio said that the visit was an opportunity to celebrate the Salah festivities with the president, pray for peace and stability in the country, and commend ongoing effort to reposition Nigeria's economy. According to the Senate President, the administration inherited the significant economic challenges, including multiple foreign exchange windows and a growing debt burden, but has made progress in stabilizing the economy. Akpabio disclosed that the National Assembly is considering measures to strengthen policy in the country, including increasing support for the Police Trust Fund and the ongoing discussions on the establishment of a regulated state police. Lagos State Commissioner for Environment and Water Resources, Tokunbo Wahab, has called on residents across the state to remain indoor and participate fully in the May editions of the monthly environmental sanitation exercise scheduled for Saturday, May 30th, from 6:30 to 8:30 a.m. Wahab made the appeal in a statement where he commended Lagos residents to improve and turnout record during the reintroduced sanitation exercise that resumed in April. It describes environmental cleanliness as essentials to healthy living and sustainable development, urging residents to dedicate 2 hours exercise to cleaning their environment, their homes, drainages, channels, surrounding and the public spaces within their communities. The commissioner applauded the level of compliance witnessed during the April editions and encouraged Lagosians to improve on the previous participation's level, stressing that the monthly sanitation exercise is now a permanent program in the state. Moving on, the National Hajj Commission of the Nigeria is set to begin the returning air fleet of the Nigerian pilgrims from the Kingdom of Saudi Arabia on Friday, June 5th. The Director of Training and Research of the Commission, Professor Abubakar Abubakar, disclosed this during the courtesy visit to the Kano State Amirul Hajj Ali Ibrahim Abdul Qadir in Makka. Abubakar said that the commission had concluded all necessary arrangements to ensure a smooth, safe and age-free returns of pilgrims following the completions of the 2026 Hajj ride. He explained that NAHACON is collaborations with the state pilgrims, welfare board, airlines operators and Saudi Arabia's authorities had put adequate measures in place to guarantee the orderly transportations of pilgrims back to Nigeria. And according to him, the return schedule was carefully designed to minimize delay and congestions at airport while ensuring the comfort and safety of pilgrims throughout the exercise. The national president of the Lorry Emirate Descendants Progressives Union, IEDPU, Alhaji Abdul Mumin Ayo Abdul Malik, has called on indigenes of Ilorin Emirate to show more interest in the peace, progress and development of the community. Alhaji Abdul Malik made this call while delivering a goodwill message at this year's editions of the annual dinner of the Third Estate Group of Ilorin Emirate held at the banquet hall of the Kwara State Government, Ilorin. Speaking through the immediate past National Secretary of the Union, Malam Abubakar Imam, Haji Abdul Malik commended the organizers of the event for sustaining the tradition in the last 3 decades. The president, who is a retired Assistant Controller General of the Nigeria Immigration Service, explained that the development of the Ilorin Emirate is not a project that can be left for a particular organization, saying that it requires the involvement of more organizations and individuals, particularly at the point in time. Former House of Representatives candidate Alhaji Ibrahim Muhammad Aja has called on the political leaders and citizens across Nigeria to embrace peace, unity and responsible leadership as Muslims celebrate Eid al-Kabir. In a statement issued by his Director of Communications and Strategy, Malam Abdurrahman Aliaga, Aja extend Eid greetings to the Emir of Ilorin, His Royal Highness Ibrahim Sulu Gambari, the people of Kwara State and the Muslim Umar nationwide. Ajay commended the Emir of Ilorin, Ibrahim Sulu Gambari, for what it describes as his fatherly leadership, commitment to peace and promotions of harmonious coexistence in Kwara State and beyond. He further called on Nigerians to use the Eid celebrations to pray for national healing, economy recovery, improved security and sustainable development. Ajay prayed that Almighty Allah accept the sacrifices and prayers of the Muslim faithfuls and grant Nigeria enduring peace, stability and prosperity. News is reaching you from Diamond 887 FM, Ilorin, Kwara State, Nigeria. We go on a break now. When we return, we'll bring you news from the foreign scene and news from the sports scene. 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

0: You're welcome back. Still listening to the news on the hour, reaching from Diamond 887 FM, Ilorin, Kwara State, Nigeria. Now we'll move to the foreign scene. From the foreign scenes to say, Romania has said a Russian drone carrying explosives crashed in the eastern city of Galați, causing the fire on the roof of a residential apartment block. Romanian Foreign Minister Hoana Teo said that affected building was evacuated and two people sustained minor injuries. Romanian Defense Minister Radu Mogoja identified the drone as a Geran 2, the Russian versions of the Iranian-designed shaded 136 drones. The investigation is currently ongoing at the scene, and the perimeter has been secured, although residents have not yet been allowed to return home. Romania has also summoned the Russian ambassador to the headquarters of the Ministry of Foreign Affairs. United States Vice President J.D. Vance said that the U.S. and the Iran still needs to work out of several ticking points before an agreement on the war can be reached. Asked by the BBC if President Donald Trump was close to signing a deal, Vance said it was too early to say when it's gonna start or not, and the two sides would have realized and agree to an agreement. The deal would reportedly extend the ceasefire for 60 days and launch talks on the future of the Iran nuclear programs. Earlier, U.S. officials told BBC that the two countries had agreed a framework for a deal pending the approval of Trump's and Iran leadership. And now moving on to the world of sports. Water sport today, Jamaica head coach Rudolph Spears has called on the Dante Plunkets in its squad ahead of the Unity Cup final against the Nigerian Super Eagles. The young stars has received his first ever call-up by the Jamaican national team. Plunkets is expected to join the team for today's training session as the 18-year-old joined Manchester United in 2024, following an impressive try spell with the club. Plunkett made his 15 appearances for United States, under which he used to cross all the competitions in 2025-2026 season. The Reggae Boys will face Nigeria in the finals of the Invitational Tournament at the Valley on Saturday night. And lastly, in the world of sport, Brazil forward Neymar will not play in his country's upcoming friendly matches and could also miss the World Cup opener. Neymar is likely to miss Brazil's opener with Morocco, as the 34-year-old has been ruled out for the 2-3 weeks with a calf injury. And that will mean that he will not play in the home friendlies against Panama on Sunday and also against Egypt and friendly in Cleveland, Ohio on Saturday, 6th June. Five-time winner Brazil begins the World Cup Group C campaign on 13th June against Morocco in the New Jersey, and then face the Haiti and the Philadelphia on 19th June and Scotland on 24th June in Miami. With that, we have come to the end of the news on the hour. But before we go, here's the recap of the major highlights. Tinubu max 3 years in the office, defense subsidy removal. We also heard Senate President reaffirm support for Tinubu's economic security reforms. Lagos government direct residents to stay indoor for May sanitation exercise. And moving on to the foreign scene, the Russia drone strikes Romania. And lastly, from the water sport, Jamaican coach draft and Man United defender at Unity Cup final against the Super Eagles. Do You Know On segment for today. On this day in 1999, Nigeria returns to civil rule after 16 years of military rule, with the swearing in of the president and the governors across the country. If you don't know, now you know. For information that is happening around you, contact Diamond FM Newsroom on this number 0916-062526. And the news on the hour was edited by Abiodun Akinwumi, and I am Precious Afolabi. Good afternoon and thanks for listening. Please do note that the Yoruba version of the news will be coming.
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